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1: Enti na je say
2: empire bona kwa
1: And so papa, we are born by 2 years
2: near. You say it was so over here. Problem na AM Pibo problem. And I have quantity problem. It was over here. And you be an AM Pibo.
1: Now so over on chain and we
2: are. Yeah, no, na make us a one wound here was over here. Obey the one who you are here.
1: You are here for. You are
2: here for. It is off from Pibo and Aquantrengo. What you say? And Pibo, the old deep one in the Nahua, then as you. They were used to demo. One ordered it to me, and Yamediaman or day. And only know one more day. And I'm five one of us. Oh, no, one out of one more day. So, when you move, what do I want in Ambo? Say, you in your own, what do I want in you?
1: So, oh, your son's voice.
2: And no, send a mecano until the council near the Unamedia show deformance are what is Yenipa. A curan, a young swan on or day. And then, five one corner, a quantrango. And a quantray a sharp. What is it? A quantray a sharp. A quantity is any Oko will be not yet the house number
1: amount.
2: Now, what could you do? Who could do the Ohe and house number? Oh, you house number, who would order it? What I say? It will be out in Saka Quantreno when you are entering. A quantity you would give for no home and echo be quiet. Will you open his intent? Nay, Jana, rather the Amana, no, you could brought and I will ready you to demo.
1: Cash.
2: What you are saying? Because we did for we know what they do much again. They are counselling. They are quenching. We are not paying. We are not paying. Nti akwankyere mu ena sa wo ye prophet a wa domache de no eye adwuma
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0: 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And to be a moja too, and yes, I'm not a catcher.
3: My patcher said, I shall not moja need too much. I'm a patcher, and I'm on a brock, yes, never bought.
0: We do my foot, yes, I'm funny.
3: What I said,
0: I'm funny. You're not to
3: be trapped.
0: Too dark, I see a young upon us. Because I rather me that was you. Amen. Amen.
4: Adafono munya mene ne nyame ase na do kese nyame aye esu.
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5: oh yes I'm boy
4: wonderful
5: wonderful
4: so what when you akwanya ti favor land ha na so nya me favor ne beto so ate
5: the
4: person me kase won kra ne se obi die be ba no pa
5: obi die
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5: oba je die na se asie me ho preme
4: papa yes ni se so phone na
5: o to phone cha di wie ye na
4: a me so
5: first call
4: na den na
5: ya first call
4: first call
5: ka se fe
4: Let me see me for Naira.
5: Oh,
4: it's me saying, Nebaku, I thought as much. Nebaku, be some, Miss Madam. But you may know, no, be your problem, Miss Miama. Now, me problems, I'll come some confirmed, Mamma, with
5: your from Cassa, or by Chamber.
4: Oh, yeah, yeah, no, must say. Almost small be quiet, you may say. Many a branch be numb.
5: Okay.
4: Take one, call your branch and a number, no more frame.
5: Okay,
4: you may force you be any more branch and a number.
5: Hey, I promise I have. But when you make a sa,
4: no, I cast.
5: And so, I'm one number. Just your room, room, room, room, room, room, room, room, room, room, room,
4: room, room,
5: room,
4: room,
5: room, room, room,
4: almost any and no, Kofrana, you car and a brand crying.
5: More,
4: I love from Kofrana, your car.
5: Jesus,
4: you drunk crying. Be do ho. Line, name it also four.
5: Okay.
4: A wine, a rabbin, say, with the energy. Now, Barney just ordered the bev said, may the man was CJ.
5: Okay.
4: Me whole preme.
5: Oh,
4: it's almost toilet as soon as I may say,
5: oh,
4: be a soa. I don't for no. Di wenya mea yen Mese di wakasye nya mea yen Di e fever land nya mea yen E wudi ya menko A jime sem
5: Oh
4: Sen nem shi edasu wodi fobi woha
5: Oh
4: ni se da su odi fo bi okuma se ha o ka se nya me meda wase wate
5: fast am erate
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4: enye mfie du de o
5: Oh.
4: Papa, in who dear men ka
5: Jesus.
4: In who dear men ye? A chimney summer brosso.
5: Do crown summer for
4: dear me cramming summer for dear papa. And ya for dear bin am crow. No yamin in my coom, my sicani be ni ho. A Miss Rock is seeing ya mea. Why are you a friend of my passing Minnesota? But where we
5: are.
4: Oh, mammy, you man,
5: Oh,
4: when you mean him, Macuma.
5: Oh, it will be our tea and a comma day. Any castle, Nipana may be demo for Tiasia Quantum, a dear son of Catches Uncle Phone.
4: Papa, I don't bear me demo for Nessie Kennyho. Nay, you will be sick and a nest, yes,
5: Jesus.
4: Minyaku could do first, is
5: canning at the
4: yay.
5: Oh,
4: Papa, so be dear dance here. Let me name so which retreat.
5: No, you say what it is.
4: Let me name so which retreat.
5: Because already I dance here.
4: Or don't form Miss Rosa when you are quenched any be a watch a watty.
5: Oh,
4: Kobobosia, or what was your commanding cow?
5: Never ye.
4: Now we are quenched any, you have been sick, I was our dear watty.
5: Young boys,
6: and last week.
5: Let's meet any about Cassian Uncle Pony.
6: About Cassian Uncle Pony.
5: No,
6: about Cassian Uncle Ponchan, I can't trust my soul. Would do a baby, I must feel.
5: I'm not going to be able to get a little bit of a
6: Yes, damn, if you run a man, I form a phone, which I don't understand my power blue tree.
5: It will feel.
6: What
5: is so bad for you?
6: What is so bad for
5: you? Some Cassiapa. Hey, Adrian Samonia.
6: If you buy that for a pack, I saw a punch, I said, I can drop a show, be after Didian Yakuma. Nay, and I have a young friend.
5: Well, what do you want?
6: I play make a crack, Kirby Papa.
5: Jesus. And yet, Coconut, which I wish you and Kevin Kobe Okun.
6: Aye. If you run a short, I know what kind of Baba Quantum
5: was a very man. Son of Guy, so Diana,
6: I
5: know what could be a man.
6: And I get your code, my sister, which one? Good morning,
5: Jesus.
6: I'm a morning, madame.
5: Because I'm morning, madame.
6: I'm going to go to the house.
5: Let's go slow.
6: Slow me, Papa.
5: What's the most young girl when you're in?
6: Oh, Papa, one of my Aquanchano.
5: Let them for so dear baby.
6: I'm going to go to the house.
5: Woman and comes and also to Weber and all to know Yakuan or to know Yasan of a cartel.
6: As I make and say, stop by. Nothing Uncle Paul do for a sea. I thought you say a BBS, so yak my pa.
5: Hey,
6: now you did.
7: Na me ba and papa can send be brave. 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
7: Papa chow na ewu.
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0: 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What you say? Ewurade di ewurade be meme hu me ka chere no.
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0: debi said me a prophet.
1: No ka say.
0: Ewurade be meme hu no me ka chere no.
1: Okay.
0: So what you say? Nye me pe na me letia. Ewurade na asoma me.
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0: Number na 0242 0242 83 83 95 94 14 0242 0242 83 83 95 94 14 Ofra obeka okese na majo so wono ani urade 0242 0242 83 83 95 94 14 0242 0242 83 83 95 and 14 obenya obefa ntonso abuaso ka no kejetia MTN for office ni so am run about obenya ntonso abuaso ka bonsu mu junction obenya ntonso abuaso ka ofro ntonso abuaso ka ne sipe siman pontifi
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0: Hello? Hello? Hello?
2: Papa, I'm a chill.
0: Oh, Fran, what can I say? I just saw no new radi.
2: Okay.
0: One new radi, I to say.
2: Fernando.
0: Here the issue, what's your program?
2: That's right.
0: I dance here, no tea, a young mama.
2: Hello,
0: mama. Yeah, no tea, a day, and I saw who I drew. Wonderful. Open you, team. I rather than me, Dinko, movie, I found this year. Who tea, the American? 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
2: papa no anu
0: na o say
2: you are prophet ampa
0: wonderful dia me kai na sana ni na te
2: papa no prepare
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2: macha
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2: krepa
0: wonderful
2: na medwa kan ni so ledi wa dance
0: mate anu pe me hu animu why
2: macha macha
0: radan fan say hello hello
2: hello
3: akasi
0: one year radan to say uti program no dia na ekoso am wani age a won so ofre
3: oh, you need to go in and dance in a course. In fact, I'm shocking me.
0: When you had your power, everybody, and you may be tremmy found. Send me to me, I can't show
3: you. Can't show it to me.
0: Oh, friend, me, we so cry Bible. Name say, Jeb P. through a number. Open the minimum that, but everybody can say, Yame and Sa Ewa, so now some time will come. Everybody do obey you, my rather Fred also. Perso for be open as a Nakudinichi, Yamensa was why. Ah, dear Tosso, me noir, a radi treme, aye, usikasem. Nan near my pa mau, basi say, near Marco from, and near Mau from pa, especially usikasem. But a radia treme, a dear bisem in your mountain of Peoba, maybe who do my dear man, what? Ah, Messias of Udia, when you obiacas as a natural.
3: Wonderful.
0: Eti, as of a best and I catch them.
3: Ah, I thought be up to now the news of waiting.
0: Wonderful. Wow, until who was off for Bicola with dinner tea? Send me catch us a person for Binoco dinner tino. Open Yana man for say a shame come radio, so I am a Yanomosha. A dear son of a catcher's uncle for
3: ah, the men in the Queen, better to almost say,

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2: wow
1: nso me ero ade from so catch and say on person for be open asem
2: no ni chi
1: into we ni say ni ya me fra wono so ano pe no so for nhwehwe mu ya ade hu nyan
2: no gasim
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2: wo
1: ye ye gu so e bom pa ye gu so yesu so bu nhwehwe
2: no gasim
1: e wona man so 0242 0242 83 83 95 14 0242 0242 83 83 95 14 Edine is a sign. Hey, Okasie, na majeso. Wano any radio? Hello.
3: Hello, Okasie.
1: Wano any radio? Open your say.
3: I tell you.
1: Yeah, the Yesu as who tie program no.
3: I tell me
1: you. Edine na ekoso amu ani age an so free.
3: Don't say no mudu. Bad passport no go any day. No country no go.
1: Oh, say we are see hu pa. 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
1: chese. And they chese me a prophet. A prophet and yes okura mic was all them kwana when you be.
2: Sir.
1: Baby I wouldn't be I was so when you think kuna de. And they chese we would do for. The prophet dey yan so them kwa. We would do for baby I was so when you think
2: kwa.
1: Hello.
4: Hello.
1: That is say.
4: Pastor.
1: Yeah, the Yesu as oti e program no. Edi na ekoso awani age a wonso wo fre.
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1: 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Kasem go di magic kasa Awurade Yesu. 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
1: 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A idea been a Utia so, na Utia Diana so last year. Aye, a radia catch him so by, make sure I dig to a biam away. Ya rebu on Besson Mood or Modeto, so Nancombo, a good embiano. 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
8: But you're not ready.
1: Did they use us? What's away?
8: Why do I make us swami?
1: Oh, swami, oh.
8: But you're
1: not. Okay, for Sanifa to Akumasu. Oh, don't Sanifa to Akumasu.
8: But
1: you're not. I say, ready.
8: Ready.
1: Medawasi.
8: Medawasi.
1: Say, what, Jimmy?
8: Say, what, Jimmy?
1: Every attempt from Sam.
8: Every attempt from Sam.
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7: That's
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9: Ete
1: say. Wonderful, wonderful. 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
9: That's
1: right. I'm fine, thank you. So far, what I mean, came in the prophet or Kessie, now my Joe, so on any rade, so penny, now what I mean, canoe, made that favor land ministry as a phenomenon, my pontificate alignment to her, and a pay emergency, or buy, I'll be whom you announce. Hello?
10: Hello?
1: At the same?
10: Bachamoko.
1: Yeah, the issue was okay. Ah,
10: hundred.
1: What's your program?
10: The
1: and then I would say, we program a yard there, and now when you are, I was so afraid.
10: Obia
1: fado betambia erade to me na ede ne ho adi o passport wo
10: me ba try
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10: No
1: crap, 2021. Wonderful. 2021,
10: our brand
1: passport. And just one make any
10: crap. No crap, true. Open your
1: that. 2021, our brand my passport. No. And I'm a catch was and I was saying, go to go in the year 2021.
10: 2021.
1: God is faithful. God is faithful. Thank you, Jesus. And there's some now catch it for Muti Agent Quire FM. A young man for say a defono, you better read you sign, you know, Moshe. And there's some other catches and go for.
10: Oh, that's a ringing.
1: Jesus. Wonderful. The mechanic in our sanity.
10: I know, pay me.
1: Wonderful, wonderful. I know, pay me. Sure, when you want it. I'm in front of Sanka. So, soon to my way home was it 2021 and I never man a year passport on the tour. Up to date, what does one done? And they ready he tells and there was a good to go on the year 2021. So, it was a so for you, better every name in my soul. No, I don't want any power.
2: Hello,
1: hello, as they say, yeah, the yes was open with your program.
11: I have a program.
1: Wonderful. Then, what's your any idea? I'm so afraid. Ti wo say say nyame freda wo so nyame freda wo so obi o wani bi ohun obi musa oyeso fo yes obi o wani bi ohun obi musa oyeso fo na wo no o pani wuti emi die enipa maako enipa maako maako 5 omo so omo 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
1: 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Now, a rare catch him the sofa. We need to be in so on. Never was Senka and Namas of Dinoso. 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
2: cash.
1: I bank or no conquer Tanahu. Good dear, quaint to Swakoniaba. But one way you need to be a tax on us. Interno pay Obama and any better than I said in common. Much such a name may be a man. I be in Sadia Mawati. Interno permission with him. A rather than find a Sanka. Why? Alright. Now that's why I say.
2: No question.
1: Number is 0242.
2: Yeah, 0242.
1: 83.
2: 95.
1: 95.
2: 14.
1: 14.
2: 0242.
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1: 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It didn't a prophet or case here. 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
1: 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I never say open you to me. No radio setting and not main castle ni na main mumpire mom, my Mrs. Yawai. I mean, so mammy numb a cream na baby. I mean, who saw a number when you saw a dunum. Me was also for only a fool. I never saw a war canoe. May bumpire don't mammy and you used to make them watch it. I dear be a master shaman, mammy be a matrim we used to be a garment.
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1: 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I'm not here. I'm here. 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
1: 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It's all phantoms so abuaso die.
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19: hello
1: up any to say up any to say
19: when I'm out of my room office
1: here yeah the issue is now cause away
19: I saw the cassava and toa
1: oh now it's your program not
19: here
1: that's right dna course when you are jam so free
19: I
1: Jesus, as a dangin' I rather dear. Open a wood, Timmy dear. Obey you not your way, quite intended when him. Obey you not your pa, but a very catch them and say, Minusia, Minya Quantia, Emilia, dear be a more person of the Hawa, a year any problem. On per se, or more handed Nicusia. 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
2: kaish
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2: kutuju
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1: Jesus chasema me kan sana ni nyina te
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20: Okay.
1: So for what's any problem on them one? Hello?
21: Hello.
1: That's what through Anna. Hello? Yes. Don't say many shop. I say my friend no friend me no decision sum come. Na one my the own friend I
2: afraid.
1: Many no kwachiri.
2: Intention.
1: Say me no be kasa na us afra. E wa dem anehu. Because I both for exam in ten years am
2: ketwa.
1: Hello?
21: Okay here.
1: As I say
21: Adam,
1: what's your program? No, when you are
21: Jay,
1: then I call someone when you are your program. No, I want
21: to
1: hear someone who cannot. Jesus,
21: what's all Casa?
1: Gabayon, okay, found that to a commercial. What was that to a commercial? Well, woman, tem, and come a boawama, where to find a dada, ever used to demo. Because I read old friend and I read each of them and said, Baby, I won't know what shepherd and we did no cassia one. Never sent our Bob Branua going to Nanka or the Pedia Brabo. By fear for most of it, I want them. And now we nipper being so born home or them, but we seek a 17 in Kosho. And escape be also tones, and my own one dear potty on this can in this can. Sikano so Emma ya o ade ya o de be by scan ba de ni kwa so de na de ya o de wi na wani aba ho so Jesus de esa ka ho bi ma urade na me kan se menye sunsun ade bi emfa man na nipa bi pese obo ba aye na da aye na da
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21: Amen.
1: So for home dey cause. La na so yesi.
2: Enye easy.
1: Na no pay no council no be start tem. Later by 5:30. 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
1: Number ni ni 0242 83 83 95 94 14 0242 83 83 95 94 0242 83 83 95 94 Edini ye prophet okese ye na majesho ono ene urade. So fani am da fever land ministry ano. Hello.
0: Hello.
1: Hello.
0: Hello,
1: what's up?
0: What you say? Damian Dumont.
1: Where did you come from?
0: Pajone.
1: Who is that? I
0: was Bremai.
1: Who is Bremai? Who is the program?
0: I
1: don't know. Where did you come from? What's that?
0: I don't know.
1: Ah, oba, at the soft oba, no idea, my man. Ah, may you soon summon the Yaman over to crime.
2: Ah,
1: according to the winning. But so for you be a good pa, by the name of Diagro. And go, you be uncle or funny messieurs and go to Canada. We in Pacassi and Pedia one or so pa. But Omukuti and Sika summoning a point to seven. To oba, my Yaman, we used to deem.
2: I mean,
1: open note, dear Mikayan. Oh, passport all. Aha, for all ban the abba. Why?
0: That I mean,
1: I didn't tell
0: you. I can't change it to my
1: computer. That was the next one. What
0: do you want? The word you mean?
1: I am.
0: So ni pano el kete kitaba na nene na ya opese ye jibi tano ni na
1: sa
0: ai
1: ti dem kan sa na te pepe
0: e ja e ye me mama ti
1: ti se o ze me kaze for ti se je ma o ka ze me kaze for ti se je ma do ti se je
0: me ti be se
1: me sra fo e fo
0: ya e ma ko ma so a me che ti te na wa ka
1: Jesus do what true
0: the word to the independent and then you come who walk into a street but it's not by Ghana and we
1: Jesus me did the prophet talk I said I don't pay my money what
0: it I don't
1: pay my money cancer who be who you announce I call what it
0: no
1: I don't find the sign can what's in the word you know hello
3: hello
1: ma on this work I just say
3: Edmond,
1: yede Yesu aso kasa wey.
3: Pacho mfifi mase.
1: Utie program no.
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3: I said me. Yeah, I'm surprised.
1: I don't know, I was surprised.
3: Okay, I said me you free bet.
1: I
3: said me say dan here e isa.
1: I was say o ya di bi ma o papa. Odi ya won. E was all man ade bi na nanije. O yes ade na kwa bibia ma.
3: Pacho.
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1: 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O ye sofo. Ana woni msa won.
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1: 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Ti bo mo de sa no pay wa be hu mi why?
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5: Pacha,
1: you look up. Eh, then I know crowd is off for BH and Obina Casas and Natural.
5: Ah, Pacha, eh, you can't be a moka and a look on a shell who know that.
1: So, over so that you be an hour in your own. The
5: Pacha,
1: and today I'm kind in our sanity. The
5: Pacha,
1: wonderful. I'm paying me here on why. I'm paying me here, but say, say, no percent car or the Nisika Eddie Wura. Connection mo bae mo ano empro ho akontu nyeso obeji usika di wai enti ano pe ma mi hu erade mfa ne sanka o yesu di mu amen enti sofo ano pe na no be yesi emergency counseling ano be yesi letter by 5:30 na matena se by 2 o'clock na me di juma di na yere abey. Hello,
6: hello,
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6: opa
1: aso aso ase
6: chiasi.
1: Okay, what your program no
6: acha
1: de na o te ye o won aso ho adru pa
6: amena
1: ne ne ne ya ehol ene ne ya won pa won

0: Because the Teddy Park was so many years, another 20 years, and I'm a teacher.
1: You are so funny,
0: men, Mekona Meba, Mekona Meba.
1: So be it me,
0: so be it me, I'm one.
1: They say, Yamaya,
0: don't. Yamaya, don't
1: manage and somewhere.
0: Jai Kra.
2: Hallelujah. Media dance, they can see us and Yamian Munyam. Now dance with the express.
1: Hey, Bosama Express. Expert. Amen and amen. I didn't know that.
2: I didn't see any of my mom and say, Pura frame me frack rasem. Baba, I'm going to case.
1: Case,
2: na case, you know. A police case.
1: Okay.
2: No, I, yeah, someone is one penny. Just said, I'm body too.
1: Was it one penny? May any ask him?
2: Debbie.
1: Just said, I'm body too.
2: Said, I'm body too.
1: Okay.
2: Na case is your course one, but one track for 10 years.
1: Bons, I'm ready.
2: I got 10 years.
1: Because the case you can see it. Because I'm a demon for Tiasi. Young girl.
2: Now, my question is say, one can't come on to know you. Let me win your beer. Miss me freno. And to miss my frame in Yakupo.
1: Jesus.
2: I'm penny and pie to swim recap. Ever who a deal for? Let me buy you know. Man, come myself. 1 year assembling in our tomb.
1: Hey, you do more.
2: For the appointment will form. I'm so much. You drew fear. Papa, Penny Rasa from say, I sometimes come with some children. I can't say one piano. They said, I said, what he has here.
1: What's up, Cassava?
2: What's here?
1: Case ni ebetwa
2: no correct
1: oh kasa yesu na wasi o mame e dia so na ba kan hye nyame me kuran
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1: would you see us upon your defaults?
3: And if he then, me chisa, me bayano, me bayana, papa catch me, you said, would be any else, Adiano,
1: and see how
3: papa was
1: you, what papa was you, but some may radiate. Engine, what's not Sanana, a rather farm to catch the war,
3: sir,
1: Namdia Panchema,
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1: my
3: own. 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
1: o hwe Greater Accra Regional Minister na oye P say in the midst of flood emergency teams air rescue ni ade no wa da bi mo post video baby na ya fre say if your area half flood o mo be ko no na bi BNC fire service wo ho no bi afre fire ato ha na ya send video old video bi fire tenders will move o mo be ko akoduro na hwensie ambulance obi afre obi yare e wo community 8 tema they will move in na hwensie all these are features. So would you say, oh, it is their right to exercise these freedoms of speech? Absolutely no. And the same constitution now I'm out freedom. Now say I'm restrictions. That is why your constitution and only do baby and the man yourself. We are parliamentarians and our first fidelity to the law, obedience to the law. See maybe your constitution when I for say and yeah the papa. We can call for amendment. But until it is amended, won't you me and can one samra no we should be the first. If you look at the Criminal Offences Act 1960 at 29 section 207, clearly it is there, offensive conduct conducive to breaches of the peace. Enti okan sembi ah ebe to me edi owe ne di hoye fear and panic abo manu mu a emra no say e criminal offence nye NDC abai neka na nye MPP abai neka. That is the law. Enti the also ebusa na say sem na nipa no kan breaching these provisions and that is why a court on to ho. Yeah, before a court now court to cause a debi, they will care won't breach any law. You go home scot free.
2: Up him so
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mame sesam kakra enjoy yourself with this piano tunes from Yahoo's music training center. Bye, Nkwa.

That's from the Seventh-day Adventist hymnal 500. 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Speak off with thy Lord. Abide in him always and feed on his word. Make friends of God's children. Help those who are weak, forgetting in nothing his blessing to seek. Then me then penny, verse 3 will say, take time to be holy. Let him be thy guide, and run not before him. Whatever betide, in joy or in sorrow, still follow thy Lord, and looking to Jesus, still trust in him. 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That is a tune from the Seventh-day Adventist now 500 displayed by Yausap Music School. Let us enjoy another hymn from the late Osei Watin Jateburua. That is from

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0: whole day.
1: I come on. He said, "Damn, you should be running in my corner." He said, "I come on."
0: We are driving now. Na.
1: We are driving now. We are going to New Zealand. I come on.
0: Na. Who did this answer for? Na ya osan di DB man na.
1: Uh huh.
0: Oh yeah. Oh yeah. Once a day.
1: With
0: the three people as well. That's how three, four, no, the whole day, no, what I did here?
1: It's going to be a between the among the crab, and some among the other, and three
0: people. Okay. Okay. You. I just saw one extra one. 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I just heard a beca san one, I said, boy, and I said, emwa, why? Let us see. 0596-259-444 0560 this line hello open so hello Bacho other line mammy I bear me dena we is disturbing 0596-259-444 okay 0596-259-444 0560-180880 hello can you say hello Bacha Frosay Usia Mavosia
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0: three o'clock
7: emwa
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0: okay
7: no they are prepared no the men are the two for say and skip breakfast but when you are wide
0: so when you are fasting and skip breakfast also on a party didn't tell
7: and beyond no name of energy now they are going
0: to be cool in your order
7: yeah and you know what yes that could be a breakdown it's just a nutrients now on the system means
0: okay
7: it's so I just yeah can fast and say and yet routine they be are they be fise ye didi de bia no brebo no ye liver no e se wu bi ma yen for the hiada
0: okay
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8: Yes, my santi man.
0: Ejata.
8: Eja ko ba da won ti sen.
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8: O nyame adom ne mo cheche no ye pa.
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8: Yo. O pani ya o fre ya no se. Yes. E dan fani ni ma ani number to ye. E se the first time o di fre ni. 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Bia no pa no so won ten ti pa. Because obey we no be out the number to ya. Tia on 20. We better doctor assist. Now, me, media, and say, media and a pedigino, my knee, new home, in fancy, and all cry. My first breakfast, a 11 and a panel. They do cry 11 on a night, 12, and I'm doing breakfast. Then you ran so 4 o'clock. And now latest 5, me my didi. 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Now breakfast I 11. Breakfast and so cocoa. Uko no so nye house a cocoa. I me to a you. A do also a toko. Do also a feet. Nam di a cocoa di. Now me person who sa doctor say, sa a year me da 11. Na 11 so na me find breakfast no. A buami as. Fast
0: nana
8: that's
0: yes that's ejata era macho baka sa ejata
7: ejata eda 11 no onya ne time ben esisa at least onya 8 hours sound sleep So what I say? Into other 11 na unyane time bay.
9: Hello, hello.
7: Ena odidi 12 na. 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
10: Okay.
7: So atia se nti odidi order 11 o sorry time be.
10: Era ba che we afa number ya fetch ma memfa ne chato. Opem so.
11: Yes so, awurade ne asoma sentiment so.
10: Me da sim pa che first say.
11: Aji je vini wa bona escape.
10: Eh, mi sa de information ho ye.
11: Emi adumo no mpa e boye ho ye na monso ye.
10: Ye ho adum pa che menti wa.
11: We de incalculate na doctor na me sire na de. Adishin ya odi bae e mu utu. 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I will refuse ti. Doctor, we de me sire wo. Senka e betimi a ye ni kata ani ntutu bi. E be boye mpa. It does.
10: Yes, yes, yes, yes, yes, yes, yes, yes, yes, yes, yes, yes, yes, yes, yes, yes, yes, yes, yes, yes,
7: yes, yes, yes, yes, yes, yes, yes, yes,
10: yes, yes, yes, yes, yes,
7: yes, yes, yes, yes, yes, yes, yes, yes, yes, yes, yes, yes, yes, yes, yes, yes, yes,
10: if I don't know to Jana, yes, sorry, or fan way so
7: 0247
10: 0247 82 82 8 3 8 0247 0247 82 82 8 3 8 3 8 3 8 3 8 3 8 3 8 3 8 3 8 3 8 3 8 3 8 3 8 3 8 3 8 3 8 3 8 3 8 3 8 3 8 3 8 3 8 3 8 3 8 3 8 3 8 3 8 3 8 3 8 3 8 3 8 3 8 3 8 3 8 3 8 3 8 3 8 3 8 3 8 3 8 3 8 3 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it's a bad day which is me samo mama freya man to me amfa no mo mfa nchemme enye bapa ye na okay Rita Komia Safo, it's your birthday. Happy, happy birthday to Rita Akumia Safo. 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

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Musical concert in honor of the late Eda J.K. 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Dear Kai, a sopeni JK Amwako wanyan baby echo. So kwa soro Chronom Abohia SDR. 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
5: 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Captain of Asante Kotoko. Okay. 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

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Kofi Paddy is there. Learn one to Fedon. Of everybody test the ball. 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

0: 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Ebebo. And afi 10. Qatar and Switzerland. The NAA. 7 p.m. And Brazil and Morocco. No. And so. Aye 10 p.m. And the NO A games. Ebaso. 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And Scotland. Bebo. Na afi Australia and so ne Turkey abo Germany and Curacao and so ebebo Netherlands bebo Japan Ivory Coast ebebo Ecuador and no a games a nyame aduma etudwa Sunday and so Rafael Kofi Atakra at Atakra boko there
1: Yijin boko
0: yeah fine
1: oh Yijin nana no madaroma otimi pege wani a otimi hu the sky see there now the aseda ama otwedu ampo nyankopon say we are counted among the living ntiye betu asum na so especially in the World Cup season Idris say na ball for yon sye bro nyani so many stories diverse ways angles be brave be bia wum Eugene
0: so sye bro nyani
1: oh me bro nyani eye timer un mi say inre nyumre na ma connect me DSTV to me set up nyina
0: eh sa
1: for over be 3 years
0: na onye
1: na me nye na TV kure bi ni me dem but eme ah so I me believe in laptops
0: now go to me guys am we
1: oh Eugen send me the only me say I will tell you the fact also me I believe in laptops me mo laptop na me wo data me wo internet
0: oh okay
1: me okay
0: do now for TV nya re
1: oh rebi so for now the
0: see there be a set and I'm born when anybody you say I don't put a little violence now day
1: Eugene me want a story to share with me and your tearful and the story looks catchy even though say Raheem Beba and it's about the World Cup Eugene when him say you were a journalist he is worth 92 years
0: okay
1: or yeah an Argentine Eugene he has covered all World Cups since Sweden 1958. Yes.
0: Wow.
1: Or an Argentine journalist or AIPS member. And the story looks very much interesting. Unum say the FIFA president Gianni Infantino or the maiden press conference of the World Cup at

0: se wachi better wash your nails and now makeups with akula se wachi fashion ben eh beauty sin ben na bit me aye with akula keto se wachi then ko adwuma ene wo de o ba kura ko adwuma wonim se 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
1: Ah sa na me. Nti ana then the education service so ma kwa ma em promote or encourage the use of condom no
0: no dey encourage
1: yeah ade ba kwa e be
0: yeah kwa encourage say ku use yesi jai enuso
1: natural way no
0: natural dey
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0: any say be jai
1: aha nti unze say I say first of all who menstrual cycle
0: any dey can help yan kan ha
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1: story bi a me tie ye I don't know woman bi ono no ase ni wo teenage age and I'm saying because no swine into onya problem.
0: I do nya problem.
1: Onya problem no. I be say when you need to say some na ye na interview.
0: Mhm.
1: I won't know.
0: Ah.
1: We say na say ntii. A foot obe no dey be ma an assess in koya. When also obetum teenagers in the
0: form.
1: Mhm. Say who swa man pe problem.
0: Just stay away.
1: Oh, me say all can I also.
0: Hey.

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1: was it na so we saw na we prepare no ho ne nti and I'm na be nya sa ho ya when you na be to this time
0: onya ba
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0: 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And then, straight to a discussion about selections of the schools. 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Home science I will code I was ubo this is meaning is an anchor dose but never me and comra yeah bye it was
2: I spilled my coffee I dropped my phone I lost my keys. I spilled water on my book. I tripped on the street. I lost my money. A dog chased me. A mosquito bit me. Ouch! I cut my finger. I burned my hand. I forgot my wallet. My bag is heavy. My shoe is dirty. I broke my glass. I have a headache. I have a cold. My stomach hurts. I feel tired. I feel sick. I fell down. I hit my head. The bus is late. I missed the bus. The train is full. The train is full. I took the wrong bus. I took the wrong bus. My bike tire is flat. My bike tire is flat. I got lost. I got lost. The road is bad. The road is bad. My car is hot. My car is hot. I have no gas. I have no gas. The traffic is bad. The traffic is bad. I ran out of milk. I ran out of milk. My chair is wobbly. My chair is wobbly.
0: I open so radio 104.7 a most juma diena also egusuno. Like I just said, fa pen ne fa pepa. The next one also eba na and also so wash a one sem a church be dia too. Yewo English in Ketuan Ketu be a one more, and she ya. Oh, back can soon can ye no crab a coupe and ye fee. Oh, back and so, who can for sure, Sabi Okano. Now we are all can, my stomach, we back my stomach is paining me, Sahana. But, say, my boy, so.
1: It's yellow, BC, I truly. And the Eddie can actually show me. I never acquire a bed dead deeper, and he says, it's yellow. A year bro for Cassano. Oh, there's 10 subjects in Indian Army. What do you bro for and a quack question?
0: Yes, I'm.
1: You see, bro for no so and
0: queer. And near Cassa.
1: I know the bitches. And even Mama Patrio, she has them, so they say segment, you go away, honor. Yet you are a gentleman of tree. Now, put it, if you are brought through, but no, what translating, what's a circle? Oh, it gets an idea. Now, maybe who is there to see him? So who's your cassapa, and your mother say, and 9 beer. Kasa biya usiano, eh se usia honi, oh, se boni baka se biya listening, oh se uti speaking,
0: se okay,
1: so aha uti,
0: kanya,
1: then writing, so uti mi, reading,
0: so uti mi kanya,
1: but me observation kaka maya se, the whole school na me dimiyo, English nature, no se niema foreign na makan. Teacher for no time age be free.
0: Teacher for no time.
1: Listening, no. And on a friend of phonology.
0: Okay.
1: So there was a bit of saying, can't wear the bit to say leave. Leave.
0: Life. Oh, life. No.
1: Yeah, I don't know. I had a side, I don't know. School should be a year free, no. Oh, but the way that sound, you know, so.
0: The best idea, who can?
1: What do you mean, really? Oh, and these are four pillars, well, a mode of communication. I have four. Listening,
0: ti
1: oh de me ka lifa leaf e ya habai oh ana live live I live
0: at
1: me o ka ba bia o ti
0: o ti
1: oh ne we live se bia se bia what them we no how are
0: you I just want live
1: oh and he said akwara no wan che ne sa sound really
0: pronounce ni ya
1: oh and the sound no say na bia word bia ya spell no sound so na ya wo ne sound no so ya spell oh and the English teachers in Ghana no abia ba kwa ma say English na ko form na ba ko no no say four aspects na ya say put to emphasis oh ni na ya yibia frim and akoye writing ni reading no
0: nko
1: bawo sa phonology no listening no sounds no wan chire na oh reading no be anything
0: f sound
1: oh whatever I leaf and do mo se obeti akwa every I leaf
0: I need am pa
1: oh
0: me am pa
1: leaf no so ya haban uti enti ya best resource is ever say bro for casa no ejina yi pa dia na four modes of communication aye listening speaking writing reading no ese bia ya fa ba ku bia ya kom ye se de to simple ya in phonology se ye che enkola no sounds no oh
0: e sounds
1: eh and remember said the rate aye
0: these sounds
1: bum pam oh it is also no no na ma akola no se ya oso akan leaf
0: And then as I grab you to me, my Mitchell and Toffee, not any car or to one or some good morning, Jesus. Good morning, Lord. I know you are from on an anointed in the office. The Holy Spirit, good morning, Jesus. Good morning, Abufrenia, only had 3 years cry. So he was able to express the watikakra.
1: Watikakra.
0: I beat me. I want to listen now, Kennedy. A very dangerous weapon. Yeah. A high man, papa, untini. Oh, so more now they sing. Until you pronounce your word, biana, get it wrong. Nafi, nipaniabre. So biana, unimadikro. Unim, because I want to express unimadikro. But to pronounce it, no. Oh, can you know anything? Then you are beating me. Can you? Good, good. It was there for listening.
1: The man here who is there was a walker sound now making. Send your bob word. One way you call Bob Bacqua
0: now. Now go for a Bacqua.
1: What should it be
0: before? I am
1: part of my guys a leaf.
0: Send our chin.
1: I leaf. Teachers no young one sa four components no four aspect no dia e bia you room ye ni kwa say e do be bia na say ya hono de hono nko na ne
0: e bo ho sa
1: and then these teachers aba o ra classroom a
0: ebinum
1: Oh, the questions.
0: I've been.
1: I said sounds. That phonology, no say. Obetchia Kondano say where do we sound in the spelling? See, sound no say spell you.
0: I know you so.
1: Spell word. Sound no say spell it. Ah, no say the symbols.
0: Oh yeah. English teacher.
1: Ah.
0: I teach them when now we can't go through one of my fans.
1: Ah. Then the sound no say who for be your. Maybe your sound on your idea dot.
0: Isiso.
1: Oh, and on offer, this is a pretty.
0: Okay.
1: Oh, and the music for sit.
0: Okay. Okay.
1: Oh, and the iron, your bakubia iron dot is so. Oh, pre, and about cono, and also I say a bam by Ibidaso.
0: Okay. Okay.
1: Oh,
0: okay.
1: And the sit.
0: Mm.
1: Oh, people are saying unya a sound pre. Oh, aha, and see, so we know na say ye che akoda no ti ono no ti a na wo hu se sound we na ma tin de
0: eh sei
1: we na di panel e
0: ka
1: e pa che na ho no ye ja to we go for no le dunu adi
0: okay
1: let's say maybe say maybe what ye say then I na me dey you
0: mm
1: because na your teachers no mo concentration na wo se bia o be choice and the back sad listening on sa phonology e ho na
0: mm
1: na se bia ebiye but enye bebre
0: okay
1: oh there's a mo na nkola no timi enya sound o timi discriminate sound no se bia o timi ya e we write some bible mo word some
0: and some
1: se pine di
0: kan eh one more photo kwa se pine di kan ana photo se pine di kan
1: it is English no
0: physical
1: abeya asem English no so I want to chima there's a subject ni nyina
0: a to chima
1: ba ba ba they say you send your visa questions they say is oh
0: eh
1: yeah is it where the teacher for you know yomo yon so no kola no so so say bia nyame wa do na teacher bi ba no be chere o sounds ni bia na so so am wa di na ko ni nyina kan bro for su anu
0: okay
1: su anu nye se ocho na
0: o kan
1: oh listening enya pa sound but I don't know so boa
0: matia dasi enko opposite that opposite words opposite words like big and small and ubinya other side of durable edia mayenti yenkuti o share wo Facebook live ubitimi a comment and then wa share for ubia na unti especially ye mano ufa pen ne paper na watro na eno so watana se sua na boa bibri edas
2: small
3: fast
2: slow
3: hot
2: cold
3: happy
2: sad
3: hard
2: easy
3: light
2: dark
3: near
2: far
3: open
2: closed
3: right
2: wrong
3: thick
2: thin
3: start
2: stop
3: push
2: pull
3: soft
2: hard
3: high
2: low
3: clean
2: dirty
3: full
2: empty
3: strong
2: weak
3: early
2: late
3: old
2: new
3: fast
2: slow
3: early
2: late
3: day
2: night
3: always
2: never
3: before
2: after
3: first
2: last
3: young
2: old
3: modern
2: ancient
3: quick
2: delayed
3: past
2: future
3: left
2: right
3: up
2: down
3: inside
2: outside
3: near
2: far
3: north
2: south
3: in
2: out
3: top
2: bottom
3: above
2: below
3: front
2: back
0: that's it papa wa cheche so my opposite words and so ibitini ade aboy embra like toda unya wenu na ya na bua he say ye po ye mpo is going on whether you like it or not we must say education service minister of education o kan say ye inya nkura no but dinu so oko omu side won so omu no kambofube kambofube kwa
1: muse practice makes perfect
0: man perfect
1: yeah we be one practice
0: yeah unti mi nyo won
1: yo be profu no usia do beti mi na practice ya na so obeka
0: of course
1: it is a one count onye perfect
0: ne ka so na ye di
1: e won muse account for before ye before dear obian just had the no watch me but it's and say who go school
0: na uni mbebe kwa ku paint
1: na fe wo watch at so wo sua and so na wo kwa na so he do sub 10 subjects
0: ni na so kura brofo an ya na film ya ngase ku chuchi
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0: o na kwa kwacho
1: on practice no o be den na akoye ama ti yen se no so pa se brofo no die
0: ya ti Teacher, but your young coat in a way. Say, you fat to some way in coats, no. 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And yes, sir, what are you going to do? Celebrate, but boy, be brilliant. 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
3: se e bia won se e school so no e bia obeti me yi mi no obeti me yi e school so no mi e no e bia o hwa a
4: se nka ye ka se ba kun ade hin anka be fa e no na so di di ka I don't know if that's what you're saying. Now, I don't know. And he says, main schools, no one select it. Now, you know, I can't do it. Or say, Koba say, sis, no one, yeah. Sis, no one, yeah, move, yeah. I feel no one, Baba, she, too, now, I can.
2: Hey, Nessa, Niko, go for a good school, yeah. Six now, baby born. So when
3: eight now was a letter.
2: Eight and a half.
3: Or fresh six, we say, no, no, you mean. You don't know, all shit.
2: Okay, so when you movie.
3: A new movie.
2: When you movie,
3: I guess it's a movie. I feel I know about her head two alternatives.
2: But your mood, six and all. When you be dear, I didn't say, then you grow. So, dear boy, I'm no papa. Let GD say, the baby, I'm in Sian, the combi. Yang kosija.
4: Enti na eno so so no wo hono ti se wanya wena. Wanya sis na na yes be here alternative two no. Aha. Ena se bia category A school we e hono wo chance of select two. Aha. E free ho. Two pe. Enti ye bia A schools no won ko select mro two. Aha. Te no so so ya dia yes e yeah, more fun on a shenon. No, see, a candidate must select one day and one boarding school from category
2: one school one and one boarding school
3: from B.
2: From B, mm-hmm. Okay,
4: from B, and a one day and one boarding school from C. To be so, yeah, dear B. I said, more fun on letting me a shenon. And a school selected by a candidate cannot be changed after submission. Say bi aye de what selected
2: school. Yeah, they are calling me. What means the son?
3: Wa chwa se school we na open our de ko. So what the ko ni nya tom wie dia.
2: King.
3: You see what means the son.
2: Bam.
3: What means the son? Say no so ya dia ya say so.
2: Ana
3: e bi o I say a candidate cannot select more than two schools from category A.
2: Okay.
3: And the man's a medical and a B news. And I tell you, candidates cannot select. Candidates may select all six.
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0: Yes,
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0: nti obi o betene first time la ya new man no tonight on night time can bonus see ya e new man obi o want da
1: yeah
0: so this time me say release singles na me nya more kakra na mape some year bia na ma compare no
1: many of these songs you

0: Yeah, I'm in break.
1: Yeah.
2: Okay. So that was just by the way. And yes, yeah, fast forward. Me tati and say I know as you say it's a medical ni breakthrough worker, so I don't know.
1: Yeah.
2: You have to fully move into the MG side, that is yeah. management side, yeah. and get yourself into artist management. Obekas end up propelling you to the level where you had to have full control of YP
1: medical. Yes, yes, yes. I really learned a lot from medical.
2: Okay.
1: In any team. I really learned a lot. Like because I was like super close to him.
2: Mm-hmm.
1: His step would be our boy way. So I really learned a lot.
2: Okay.
1: Yeah.
2: All right. So how did your deal? Let's move straight forward. Now, Mehu said, Meshia Static. Static is done with event organizing. The next time I met Static when I was in MTN office as a customer care agent, Static comes in, we talk. Then, boom, he tells me I'm managing YP now. How did it start? The link up with YP?
1: Yeah, so my story with YP, YP is like, a brother, you know, you call way back, remind who near the.
2: Okay.
1: So as I'm saying, no say, me started job. I started recording before everybody.
2: Mm-hmm.
1: Like I said, so mm-hmm. those days, no YP was one of talent. Now me started 2010. No, your mommy will say Andy, so say ho.
2: Okay.
1: Yeah, so I've believed in him from that time.
2: Day one.
1: Yes, and he 2018, me now start call. And we had a conversation about his career and all of that. He wanted me to support him and all of that. And, you know, and spark his career and I did a bidura.
2: All right. I know this wouldn't be a question you expect, but let me ask. Years ago, I don't really remember the year, but that day in question, I'm here, the event organizer for this particular show,
1: okay.
2: Pink and White with YP. Hebron Lounge. I
1: okay.
2: don't know if you remember
1: okay.
2: that event. So that particular day, Nasak also had an event. Your friend is saying, Tech.
1: Okay.
2: And I heard YP was supposed to be on the show.
1: Okay.
2: What happened?
1: Until so. Now that's how show now about the mm-hmm. so toy.
2: Yeah.
1: So
2: but how can I say?
1: Yeah.
2: In so toy, but tech show more koi.
1: Yeah, uncle baby. Yeah, uncle baby.
2: Oh, okay.
1: Yeah,
2: because information reached me that they.
1: No, much on trouble, baby. My friend, my uncle baby.
2: Since time he was out,
1: and even shouts to Mr. Edwin, my friend. I talked to him. Let me start doing the mama cash.
2: Wait. You are getting it wrong. I'm not asking you because a man by a show.
1: Uh-huh. I'm trying to let you understand. Say.
2: I understand you, but let me ask my question.
1: Okay.
2: What I'm trying to ask me, say, as a media person, forget me soon. Maybe
1: okay.
2: I know a reference for you
1: okay.
2: to remember the exact day
1: okay.
2: I'm talking about.
1: And I do remember
2: yeah.
1: everything.
2: Me soon, need me saying so twice. That's why people didn't
1: okay.
2: come.
1: Okay.
2: Okay.
1: Okay.
2: Many did no is
1: okay.
2: because Edward didn't complain
1: okay.
2: and you know he was not in the country
1: okay. yeah,
2: at
1: yeah,
2: that time.
1: Yeah, yeah.
2: yeah so I stood in for him.
1: Yeah.
2: But my question is that day you guys were supposed to perform a war.
1: I don't know person my multi reality.
2: Correct. You know what I heard? Why are you trying to? I heard that you guys were phoned to perform on that show and I'm requesting for NMRB. And they were like, oh, if you guys are requesting for this, they are any challenge to my dream. Is that what happened?
1: Never.
2: And yeah, Mami Moody.
1: The main crime and Kai. Conversation, Mr.
2: Okay. Then give us the real story.
1: Because
2: and only idea I
1: get you say, say event there. Honestly, we be our our space. We be at here. Say event. What this kind of focused on?
2: Yeah.
1: So me. Also, I can. Modi na makai. And I mean, name say like me transacted. Me transacted. BBI was involved. But any other story, I think say we have a conversation around the main BBI. Yeah, many year business. You remember everything, and I'm not lying.
2: Oh, yeah, I remember.
1: It's not there. I think say Mogu.
2: And yeah, Mogu.
1: Yeah, Mogu. Yeah.
2: All right. That's very nice. So
1: yeah.
2: Your journey with YP.
1: Yeah.
2: Are you still with him? What happened? When in the edge might be is he under a new management? What is going on?
1: Thanks. What was our questions, baby?
2: One, are you still with YP as at now?
1: He's my brother.
2: I know he's your brother, but are you still managing him?
1: No. Not at
2: what happened?
1: Say, no, what was the dream? Say baby be there, Gina, and then
2: okay.
1: right now YP is out there.
2: Yeah.
1: And it's time for me to also do what I'm
2: supposed.
1: Yes.
2: So you feel like what you've achieved?
1: I feel like a successful man
2: okay.
1: in his career. Yes.
2: It's nothing I also be told music.
1: Yeah. Because I've learned a lot.
2: Is it that oh you're diplomatic on this whole issue because you are throwing a new line or that's how it is?
1: That's how it is. Like say me I'm decisions, so this is the reality. They may catch up with okay. Maybe
2: okay.
1: Yeah.
2: Definitely.
1: So, Osha, because Osha, me story now. I've made impact

0: a lot of carriers.
1: A lot.
0: Because, say, memory static. Now, me or her. Anna, we back catch him. Say, oh, bro, somebody they rap. This boy they rap. He can't show me. The boy they stand my front. They rap. His name be Rap Pages. Oh boy, it hard. Or someone to be in the studio. Da. Fast forward. We started in train studio. Ne bass. Who is this? Amrado. Amrado is one of the biggest rappers in Ghana now.
1: Yeah.
0: What did I say?
1: Yeah.
0: And Medical is a brother. Like 2010 to like whenever. I mean, then I, you know, we have. So this is the time for me to also. I'm pregnant with bangers. I have to deliver them.
1: All right. So is that time we're going to see a banger from Static with NYP?
0: Definitely, yes. Time this one.
1: Okay.
0: Yeah.
1: Time this one. Let's move away from management. Okay. Now, at a point, I saw you into podcast.
0: Yeah.
1: What engineered that? And are you still into it? Yeah. What made you start?
0: You saw him say Static there. When anything entertainment.
1: Mm-hmm.
0: I think he said, no, the mommy. Okay. Anything entertainment, so I'm able to explore. Me that's why you ne. Now, my main free way, now me organize we now any way. Like I know how to go about it. So okay. It's just like that. So somewhere around 2024, I just felt it. Podcast commands is something to entertain the city and all of that, any country, you know. And from my first episode to whenever, boom. People.
1: One of your episode caught attention when I was coming. Nankame pese minya about a situation from an artist, but I know you know where I'm talking.
0: No, I don't.
1: Then you will say,
0: I don't.
1: Oh, you, your position.
0: My clarity, I don't.
1: Oh, they make you share their.
0: Okay, that will be fine.
1: Oh, they own gin to me, and it hurts me. I didn't get the whole info.
0: That is the problem. Probably you're not getting the right info. In TBI also, they're wrong. You get me?
1: No, the conversation actually happened on your podcast.
0: So what was it? What was the conversation?
1: Then
0: you have to, you know, because maybe Phoebe.
1: Hey, starting.
0: Mess up, baby. I'll promise you. Mess up, baby.
1: I'm
0: having
1: a like industry conversation. Static is into event organizing, artist management. As he said, actually, he really wanted to do music, but at a point, he needed to engineer or focus on Nenam Fufuo to help them get to that point. Now he wants to get back into music industry. Any question as to the industry you would like to ask him before Sebe jumping into the music conversation? And now I just want us to have a feel of him, things that has happened within the past, because Meba Nwabe Buso Sekru NYP and Essence.
2: Bonti,
1: yeah, Kasa.
2: It's me, Kasa.
1: But what me, Kasa?
2: Sekru new boy, or then I guess this is so bad. Look at the number of artists that are going to be.
1: Yeah.
2: They've been able to rise to maybe I'm going to be so good. And clearly, so Bianca and Chose, he was behind them, and you would never know. It's a blessing.
0: Thank you, bro.
2: And I like the fact that you mentioned, say, you are pregnant with a lot of things.
0: Yeah.
2: And once you are able to deliver, say, all support, Obo Amra Rudin, Obo YPD, Obo Medical D, these are all household names. So, it will be a new Mochikra. I think they will be able to do things on their own.
0: Yeah.
2: So, it's time for you to. Me Ankasan Kasadie, me podcast beer. Portfolio,
0: portfolio
2: share podcast.
0: I have an episode with portfolio.
2: And NYP. So I think I went. I went to.
0: Riley, messing my baby. What about the program? My baby.
2: YouTube, I subscribe to our channels, and we say they have in-depth conversation about the industry. Then me who I didn't know him.
0: Okay.
2: Umuse wey kumase boy, and I'm saying, challenge is kumase cry. Onkufu bi on mo underground. Omo ye you. So it's a blessing to meet him finally, because he's really done a lot for Nipa Bibria, where side has
0: a
2: champion, is a bit me and Drew Bebia, they'll be able to rise up to the international level. So if he's going a different direction, they come in, so we're doing much here, so now if it is time, may I sure say, Kona obe kona nimne plugs obe obe me and me and so I didn't know could do, wouldn't be that difficult for him. And then he say, I was say Odifo be any Munyamo in Krum, but Odifo Wedia. Now, somewhere in
0: Munyamo.
2: If it is time for him to do something else, I think that we should be ready to support him and support him well. So, the Bea, a boss, and to my dean, we have a lot of people to hit our chest and say, yo, we were high, you were way
0: wide.
2: So, I think that maybe I shall say free idea. I was sending down flowers and I made a mountain for this beautiful support.
0: I don't know.
2: Omoamoma Bebe household name. So we just get what you have for us, then we'll continue with the conversation.
0: Thank you so much.
1: Static, we'll be jumping straight into your music career as it has been better. Definitely, I'm grateful to be part of the people or be part of your journey.
0: And do you know this is my first radio interview?
1: Wow.
0: Because now I say open school, because I'm here something. I was saying me fiance.
1: Yeah. And Ghana just in Accra tells it a lot.
0: I'm sure.
1: How proud you are as a Ghanaian, how proud you are as an Ashanti, and but in the industry in Komokakra, would you say or would you recall on something really happening in the industry? As a creative who wants to toe the line of being a musician, you wish something could be done about it when you were behind the scenes and pushing artists. Now you are in the front line. What did you see? Would you say this is one thing we need to correct?
0: You know my observation back then, before like 2021, before the introduction of Asaka, 2018 and all of that, near Francophobic gatekeepers. Normally the country industry, right?
1: Yeah.
0: So say be I say me the artist be bass system. I have to take him here, take him there to make him credible. What I say. But shouts to TikTok. Eddie be before for buy. Ain't he? I say system now. See, me static sitting here, I don't think there is an industry again. I don't think sad or my normal world. Nah, they say no beer when they're quiet. So, not an industry or one campaign for the baby, be my, you know, it will be like a scheme or something that's sustaining intimate buyer. I'll use the same protocols, so I respect the industry. It helped me in this way,
1: right? Now it's like everybody's doing their own.
0: TikTok, I'm crying. Look at Boris, I'm a pioneer there, and Shadanya will be the co signing on my baby. Just their hard works and all of that. And you know, say first crowd, and they say visualize, I think first now visualize, you have to shoot a music video or stuff. But there's a band that TikTok crowd to me. 3 minutes of your song, you just put it out there and people love it. Yeah. So when it comes to industry, I feel like there's nothing to even talk about at this point in the industry again. Yeah.
1: But is there something you think as Ghanaians?
0: We should learn, like, and then try to be accepting your things, that's all. Like, once I say, Ghana for crowd problem, the artist, we cross starting our sound, we be, or starting, hey, why say we, artists, we, you know, I'm not accepting new things. They always reflecting what they say, hey, artists, we want any say, I don't know, we any say, you know, we just got to learn what I say, that's all.
1: All right, my last question, then we move away from management and get straight into your music career. You towing the line of taking your music serious, even though you were doing it then you had to pause to support your brothers, no? And now what getting back to it full time? There is a music video out. I've been seeing you post content even before the release near the Adeno. Would you affiliate or sign any artists under you as a manager?
0: My prayer, like this time in my life, it's fully me.
1: So now, artist Bianca and Kekeda.
0: We can grow along. We can do songs. We can do things. Have a podcast. Like, we can promote stuff on there. We can do everything. But, say, me jai, then I'm a mama not to a baby ni be on there.
1: What did you see?
0: 30 years. I just felt like this is the time to focus on myself. Last, this is my 31. So last year, I just felt like I have to focus on myself. Yeah.
1: Okay. All right, if we're feeling out with Fidi and Ato High and Static and Atrium Commerce, Static was the manager for AYP. That is how you can know him much. But Static has been behind the scenes when it comes to Ghana music industry. He has worked with people like Medica. He has worked with a lot of artists you have no idea of. He has been behind the scenes. He owns
0: you, you know the funny thing?
1: No, tell me.
0: My wife's teachers, no. No, you were seeing about your friend Abunua.
1: Okay.
0: Ono free wa medical. This is the rating, real rating. Ono free wa medical. Family, not static. No other rapper. It's here now. You're piano.
1: Yeah, many here.
0: Yeah.
1: Ibi I come on. Now you have a new song out.
0: Yeah.
1: Title of the song A Against.
0: Yeah.
1: First, I won't ask about the inspiration.
0: Okay.
1: But why that title?
0: Against. So Odo against ni mukra nede. Odo a kon kon sani ma osu ni mnyede.
1: Sir,
0: or that time for him crying at the
1: sir.
0: Just say upon your mom,
1: a real life story. No,
0: you see what my life will be like.
1: This guy is so diplomatic. Why?
0: No, but that's the reality.
1: That's not any reality. You just beating on a mountain. I'm a summer kind of credit. I know there is something there, but offline, I know you're going to.
0: This is my brother. We just create music. Okay. I've created a lot of music. Then I made background my channel. Music I'm basically releasing this. Let me the chain against Nampo. Against is super strong. Like it's a big song. You will listen to it and you will know. But
1: I have.
0: Yes, my last song is like. So we just create the music inspiration around and all, no.
1: Mine a producer against.
0: Shouts to Rex the Wave, my producer. He's also an artist. Very talented guy.
1: Alright, let's go listen to Against. When we come, we ask about the motivation behind that. He said, say, a real life story, but like, this guy, he just don't want to talk the matter, but I mean, I know say it matter day.
0: What the matter day?
1: It will come. It surely go drop. So let's go listen to this one by the man who called Static. When we come back, our conversation still continues.

0: Odra madone madane dia chire we nyaw fe. 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
1: adia. Oh, yes you again.
0: Oh, they confuse yes what boy dem tell you. What is going on? That's the song by the man they call Static. He's in the studio, we're having a beautiful conversation. Actually how he started his music journey. He has been part of so many things. Unim say na o cheche na o yan dem. Who pushes animal man ataba kesi. He has been one of the pillar in their management team, and now he's on his own. He feels like Charlie, there's the time for him. He has a new song out, and a title of the song is Against. That the song we just played by Emrem Static,
2: bro.
0: Against. Then you see what life, mama. I against.
1: I'm against you. Against. Emano. So you know it happens. Oh, bit men are not fubi na. Yeah, I'm on sell ho. No, you say. Yeah, I do my same. It happens. Mini mobi wa fagela. The girl I'm married me can't change them for 4 months. Them da. Oh boy.
0: I'm being for real. Hey, sir.
1: And then I'll done in that day. Cause him.
0: I say all can't change them. Actually no. Oh, I know baby.
1: Yes, yeah, come on, someone, HO, or Bana, and then Wahono.
0: Baby, yeah, no street crown, master take.
1: You are saying, you know, against the, and I'm a payment, my mom, my home. Maybe my Ghana fool, you know, because who did don't know about one change the uncle for you against now?
0: But let me tell you for a fact, not as a friend. Okay. Honestly, I love your song.
1: Oh, it's a beautiful song.
0: Thank you. And I kept playing the song, God, and I forget save you see that.
1: Plenty of people show, because, you know, 2013, I stopped the record. Then, the last time I recorded was like 2018, and then Jaya Kra. So this is my comeback. Me a writing camp for like 1 month. Me go Shemo Akra writing camp now. I made all this music.
0: All right. Do you think as Ghana your way Kula? You know Kula, right?
1: Yeah.
0: Headless YouTube.
1: Yeah.
0: He also started. Also, you go to the extent of even winning the song category when it comes to the Ghana Music Awards. Yeah. But at the end, he stopped. Yeah. Do you think Ghanaians really have a way of not accepting Muamoto other lines and trying to find your way back into the music?
1: It depends. I wasn't out there. I've never been out there.
0: Okay.
1: I'm a podcast now, and I'm not the only musician or artist to host a podcast.
0: Yeah.
1: It happens.
0: Yeah.
1: And it's, even if I'm the first person, it's like a new something. Artists are our creative platform, then another artist, like it's a beautiful thing.
0: Okay.
1: So I think I'm just doing what God created me to do.
0: You're just doing what?
1: Yes. Yes.
0: That's very nice. Auntie, I know you have a video to this song.
1: Yeah, it's on YouTube.
0: It's out now.
1: Yes, on YouTube.
0: Who release the audio on the time, Ben?
1: 11th June. Yeah, and I'm going to drop any video in now.
0: Oh, okay. So roughly like 3 days.
1: 3 days, yeah.
0: Wow.
1: Me drop here and I'm saying me bow.
0: Yeah, yeah, I'll text him. I know crap.
1: Yeah.
0: I know crap. Why are they? I know they say discover.
1: I'm sorry. I'm sorry, my brother, I'm not now.
0: That'd be okay. You see, I'm clan. You feel in time for the clan. You see, I'm not going to watch
1: here. I'm not going to watch
0: here. I'm going to drop him so once I mention a fee. And I'm going to fetch him. I'm going to say, yes, yes, green, blue, black. I'm going to call it.
1: Mr.
0: All right, we're having a conversation with Mandy because Static, as I said, Static was the manager for YP. He's into music. He had to pause his music just to support brothers in the creative space, medical, YP, and other creatives you could talk about when it comes to Ghana music. But now he has a new single out titled Against, and he's in the studio. We're having a beautiful conversation. We are talking about his journey and now the music he wants to be doing. As he said, your song you want to even release.
1: I said, I'm pregnant with bangers.
0: After signing way, no cry or death.
1: I'm not dancing.
0: When is that one coming out?
1: Very soon. Yeah, two against Mudancer.
0: Into Mudan.
1: The two Mudan are dropping a song.
0: What one exclusive thing in your life or your music journey you've thought about you would like to share with us?
1: I don't give up. I've been through so much. I don't give up.
0: Okay.
1: Yeah, I don't give up. That's
0: and then,
1: all.
0: But I want you to tell us one thing you've thought you want to do with your music, whether a show, whether an album, whether anything you want to do.
1: This year, maybe other. Like this year or what? I don't understand.
0: It could be this year. It could be next year.
1: Oh, come on! I want to be great with the music, bro.
0: All right, he wants to be great with the music. If you are Obi Bana or Ebold Kasa Asem, now it comes to life. You know, Kwesi Dane was here. He said this, and I told him 2 years. Unfortunately, 3 years along the space, he's having a style now.
1: Shouts to him. Also, I made a card to join Biaba.
0: Yeah, it's a blessing. I'm also saying that it will happen.
1: I mean, positivity.
0: What the end of the year? Kwesi den di ende mi hum ye, but when I see the year, I'll definitely tell you. I know it'll come to pass.
2: Sure.
0: All right, we'll go listen to this song again. But before that, Nstatic, can you find me a follow your socials, where you can get the song?
1: I'm everywhere. I'm also share me on break. Social media platform be about Oboy Static, OBOYSTATIK.
0: They Static signed to any label now?
1: No. I'm running my own record label at this point.
0: What name Lala now then?
1: Lala is my brother. He's here. Lala!
0: And he came here too.
1: Yeah, he's my brother.
0: Oh, okay. All right, that's just by the way. Yeah, sorry. So, any thanks to any person, anybody you want to give thanks to?
1: Thanks to everyone. Thanks to, my brothers, thanks to mandems like Omama Dusty, thanks to mandems like Boss One, Sniper, Larry J. I got a couple of people around me, you know, like because I'm a buddy and same member. I was supporting Static. Why not just say, and I'm not Static, so I'll be, you know, best supporting the Namishan. Because people want me to stop.
0: I guess in Tumba, I'll be a demon, shout out.
1: I'm not supporting my plan to come. He was a mother, I'll be the JB as a missy.
0: Boys there, no.
1: Boys there. I'm because I'm with you, but yes.
0: About
1: it. Hey, yes, I'm a
0: All right, let's go listen to the song again. When we come back, Bunty is seated. We do one or two topics, then we end our show. It's Static. We had a conversation with. He has a new song title again. So let's go listen to this one. Once again, as he said, he'll be coming back to the studio for us to have more conversation as and when he drops music. So let's enjoy this one for the meantime. When we come back, the show still continues. I hire up him so 104.7 FM.

0: All right. That's the song they call Against by the man they call Static. Now, Ophia and then the train Komosisia, he was the manager for AYP. Now, he wants to continue on the music journey and he has a new song out titled Against. Go stream the numbers, go add up. You can check Static out. Now, Wakwako streaming in yum. Now, why be a part of the family? But we are back to the studios. As I said, Bonte is in the house. We are about to dive into our conversation. A conversation by Kwame Pese, you do want to come a WAP kid, the guy who was being arrested based on allegations, a stone boy, more at the attorney. So I wouldn't say, I'm the kind of side because I wouldn't say I'm saying at the attorney. So, but he posted certain things online, specifically Twitter, now X, defamatory statements against stone boy. And then Mawa woman in a year, so Stoneboy took the case on. Then later, you better say, sir, and yes, answer no quack a kentina Stoneboy ama approves for Aquafar Brantie. But the woman say, sir, Stoneboy used to work with someone. Na ohando ni ye ni socials emano na oni nipa na apapa emo oni nipa ni nye ejuma biem oni nipa ni ye ejuma eja ejuma no. It happens that nipa no edlete some videos allegedly every ni YouTube channel ama sa ni pe ya koswa sa bonkro for pa sa omumra social media embe guston boy ufi and one of these people happens to be a WAP kid, as I said, allegedly. That's the information out there. And until now, Otrabain kukum a oko court. He appeared at our court recently, and judge 90 members, so they had to adjourn the case again. SM fans for ni biaba bonten with some apology. Ebi so say Master Stoneboy enjoy the oil and now unja kwa non kotri to ni ade ade. I'd like to ask to listen to one of the apologies, Stoneboy. SM fans for no. Ebi edia ba na maba bonti ho na imagine 1 and 2 on this issue. Yedi won komu ofi ha dada mum there, but let's go listen to the apology. Let's know what Bonti thinks and na yento aso Bonti. My memo a audio no nati me bo we are, then you give your thoughts on this one.
1: We can apologize, whatever. Stoneboy, we are here to apologize to you. Right now, we are seeing whatever the case is going. We won't apologize. We humble way. We are not commanding you. Right now, we know you are in the case. Right? We want you to release one boy or one brother. Because this one, we know it's just something that we are doing as a media or something, you know, as a dancehall culture. But we are now seeing that the thing is getting or no more. It's not no more dancehall culture we are doing. So please, we all do your respect. We want you to release one brother for us. Whatever sin that he has done against, we apologize. We want you to release. Thank you very much.
0: All right, that was an apology from one SM fan or appear or court. A briar, the WAP kid, echo PM or court, which the judge couldn't show up for some reasons. In Tino, now they are trying to apologize to my uncle Bonti. When I'm in here, what he thinks about this whole situation, a WAP kid issue, because the dad is also out being worried about Nebano. Bonti, WAP kid,
2: Riley. So I have a little quote here that I want us to begin with.
0: Okay.
2: As if someone has broken the law, let the law do its work. Sympathy mm-hmm. should never stand in the way of justice.
0: Okay.
2: Now, we can't conclude, say, he is
0: innocent.
2: He is innocent. And I say we can't conclude, say, he is he's not innocent. What does he say? He's innocent until proven guilty, because court na asem na nkasa nkasa na ewo court.
0: Yeah.
2: But you see, there is something we call footprints. Say o court waiter si see you na o kon handle no na o kon page one more. There are a lot of things that he has said about a lot of people in this country. Baby, I tell no. Yet in penimfo any muntia, and come up bomb penimfo beer. Say no crisis, our account on our sir information if you free banner. Say any dear dear. I don't think there is anything like pleading or begging for him. Because your generation, yeah, you know, because the kids and as and crana or mabano, they have everything at their disposal. Bibi or mupi biano, it is so easy to get into. They think that the life is that simple, abrabono, that simple. Ubiya bobra almost be 30-40 years and sana wabinya d because of the hard work and as in a jume bia oye edia babinya di ankrofoni muno. You could just sit at your home with sebi one CD bundle. No what true be dia tarnishing the pan image. Ah, a dear na what true to one out you goodni pan animasino. Wouldn't mean preparing 3 years in view because once you write that thing on social media, the internet never forgets. A dear na epe. 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his or her opinion.
0: Yeah.
2: But when you are saying it, you criticize constructively. I just say, oh, real of one son, no, I shall,
0: what dear?
2: Because I say, no, it be if you be so, it be to me a day about so. But Nipanum financing be a metuja, Nipanum moody on Kanwasem. But constantly, you've been pushing an agenda to tarnish a lot of people, homo image. Trying to wrap off a normal or more hard-earned reputations near the idea. It's not nice. Okay, former president, current president, emu ministers, emu ahim for any idea. Then in summer, can see our account on more. Ababa a trend say, "Ope se unya followers ah, sebi kan se muhunu ana sebi di di obi atem impenimphobia omu otumi ana omu wo positions bi utumi kan omasemane ehun se wo akokodura obetima dey as and people will be jumping on this to run your numbers up yemfa we nya case study now once the case na kwakodi emranze mu no stone boy has nothing again
0: yeah
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2: 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talk trash about somebody obi high end reputation there really enya de da fem sa
0: yeah
2: and then I think the apology should rather be a form of advice to the younger generation omo mo wa chire na emrane ye nso wu mu no instead of apologizing to Stoneboy or begging him or pleading with him to probably intervene in the case you know for two omo mo wa chire no for say hwe na obi anto that direction
0: yeah
2: do how can say bebre
0: exactly.
2: And I think say ye mamrane nya adwuma na mama ye nsa na obi na mfa nya example ma ye hunu say ye ni ho right say ke kansem hunu bi fa say bi nsem hunu bi di fa
0: say
2: ye be fa ye ho di sa emra wo ma
0: all right, Emra or mine, me a mam nyejuma bounty for you. And I would say, Bounty, yeah, sorry, so your few ways. Nah, yeah, I'm fine, sorry, so
2: that's your for us. that the team for us pa, and I think your show no is really making waves. Last week, man, me and join Okra and conversations that I see, it be hard. They will crop our conversations, yeah, discussions, kakran, then people will be discussing. They just say, yeah, Juma. Yeah,
0: nice
2: Juma.
0: One. Nice.
2: Yeah, but now I say, nice, we'll be in TA, nature say, yeah, Kasagukwa. It's a better will be us, it will be a yamre, it's a bia, yeah, that will be us, young coupon, coso, and show be a insulin, so I shall say to talk. Yes, Ramami or Chechini, San Crown or Mukuskua. Yem pe at Diana, the Bemon, Yemediana, and yes, because what done more you know. Yes, I'm pullover, nay, raincoats and for mom, said a bear and sooner town, meet my asha, one and comb, money, and the idea. Near she and we, and sooner to Tosino, a dream you bring our baby, Ness, I was over fear and why fast and over fear, said a bear uncle for unique as Sibiama. And you might go, you got a simonia, the idea, and one a cause of flower dinner, and since a baby,
3: promise you,
2: I got a new year. Unsumuni nipa.
0: No,
2: nipa. Training clinically area honum serebeya. 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Na mi shaw.
0: All right, me so me Dasi P. Ebedo bibia se so je bre no ti e kumasi fie. Me me nda bia je bre ti na se from 1 o'clock to 3 o'clock there. We come on your radio dialer 104.7 FM. O pem so na ye ni wa ba bi di enkomo e fa the world of entertainment. Yeah, there a bit of interviews by your way. Today we had a great interview of four different people. We had Nicole coming through, we have Moon Brainy coming through with Ekwea Bruni, we have Static also passing through with his new song and his first ever song, our release, the title Against. Then we had Ashanti Backman also coming in with Sweet Love, Bonti giving his piece on Wap Kid in Semna Kosono, and a little advice to us in Sutobremu, Yedidi Asienja Eroba Sam Enfanto from Manem Kochuki Gates Manem Flade. In here we are Ebeboa wo na aboa me so. This the worst we are giving you. Baby, I will be our tea and kebia. And you'll be your J Bre, a TA or Pimso 104.7. Next week, I will now send you a message, Brenny at Nancy. But make a word and mass importem or quabri is importem, Mamponting, Tonso Abuaso, Mashomaso area, Hornum, na Utimia, Kineshan, to say, and then you may rile your say, Minime Mame, all the way from Germany, Sister Beta or Mama Beta, ye party, Ewo I Village, and then you may be part of us. Let's have a great night. Let's have a German kind of move into baby our team in Kabia and what kind of washing. So to be part of this occasion anyway, Saisi Adaroma arrangement cause I'm an old case almost a shiny cost to get into any ring in any chair than must say to go and have fun. But may sorry to my manger bread na mean wish Eva a happy birthday, Eva Ewo Bonre, happy birthday we every wabusia for any on now for Eva Ebusia for and what you are wishing for you send your menu case almost wadding who emrem or my may pay pa now me boy the society and no more dear fire so say and can't show names. Maybe I will be out here and car a friend of Eva out in the car man I son to say Ebusia for any adofo Edoni P na almost say any crowd idea and some more catch and send your mission no any case so one to me can be my
2: Riley your top fan back or Adaroma your friend of Filippo Kwabreka say mose or Tonyoma Ewo Master Dambruka Kinti Trade Shop.
0: Okay.
2: Oh, Philly, yeah, you pa, you juma dina, you din, or Chan, a bathroom, poor man, song, a Char Felix, and an mammy, Auntie Mary of Janine Sofilippo.
0: All right.
2: Open Chan, pa, he's our top fan.
0: Piao, piao, piao. Yeah, that's so jibre brain out here, Abribia. As I said, I'm going to a cate, man. May sorry, so news is up next. But when it's a World Cup, no so cost, so commentary, need your open commentary, papa, it's up, so 104.7. And I saw it here. The sports guys, when they sit down, they give you the best of commentary. No mama on Sembia ni munchemu. Monday to Friday. Monday we bring you the worship time during the afternoon. Tuesday to Friday, we bring you the entertainment segment with a bit of sports into Kineshan and so. Niana met Nema Mami ni apenyi Mr. Black. We're tiny nechika cra. So I'll be having the show with you people as we've been doing during the week, you know. Nia mete jumadi so I may do much ya me friend me Riley or say. The name will always be Riley or say. Keep it on your mind and always take time to listen to us when we sit down. Here is the place you'll get the best of entertainment when it comes to Ashanti Region Radio Broadcasting. And in a new way, and I'm a DJ, quite title of the song Against by the man they call Static.

0: think say it was a good run for from Switzerland because we had left back no baby a oye run in the free in sabe carbon ya oye na be friend banana cross no won say cut across Chelsea defenders na just are but unfortunately Vargas I mean ask under that particular chance right I think say na eh chance I know maybe to they are taking lead in but unfortunately for Brighton the team are kicked to over the line chances from Hussein Rahim in football etore bi na say come on na moment when team utilize and even ya ya diam it can turn at any point in time because once a catafon I'm sure a world experienced coach or bench that in the shape of Lopetegui yes coaching Madrid and Spain national team clearly tells you that also a world experience kakra so now once a more a soku press and they are trying to compose a more normal soku press and but any chances are even for air Switzerland it's rather unfortunate so meeting the embarrassing internet so let's hope that on between a trash accuracy and more chances are any on between a general group because getting a goal will make put pressure on air catastrophe so a lot right
1: now and I zoom out in Carabao a free kick Switzerland a man a free kick to be affected against Catafora and Yazam get across Switzerland for Omania free kick Ruben Vargas number 17 shot about body must Sevilla on the Tinobone Chi was a man Jamon Common Common ever since I came in the Statiano it has been Switzerland all over Omania dictated the pace and parted of the game Omania Boboni in a live commentary open show 104.7 Bonnie free kick Switzerland between that to Chadikaniana with Kabana Simo go to ever some Mahmoud Abunat he saw that one coming to a grab it on a Kamakama and I'm a 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Now Ruben Vargas over to Miapara. Can he get a penetration as Rebbe? Cut a right back up front here. Fencer Ayub Al Ovi also a man of quite crowd. Stop across now. Bono and say you then just tell him in a Rebbe. Eventually, a brother Pedro Miguel. Wabobi said to the body for Chiro. You're more born into the BR. Just 12 minutes into the game. Yabosimani to me just 12 minutes in a moment. Catafona Coco Shepherd Momu defender. A Sanso Monsu will be my sentence now. Down and day for Switzerland. All the ball appear to Shaka. Clever pass to a brand of Michel Ebischa. Ebischa the pass na Shemina Sudebe. Nanko Shed Denis Zakaria and Insan Tumiankano. I'm a Bona Koko trashing it through. Bono Akwako trashing it through. I'm a Tumana quick. Bono Kita and a Swiss.

0: refiage penalty di ama ene Switzerland, refiage penalty di ama Switzerland, nipa mieruda park na so goalkeeper Mahmoud Abunat, abani body ma Al Rayyan Sporting Club, ano eye kata goalkeeper after 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Switzerland
1: I mo se cross ne ba e no first striker na or pin ball no on na me hwese wa offside but in dey we replay ni by no na o your onside
2: okay
1: by na abrantie na onu no e be fa ball no and I say obeteki lead ah e player for MNS Switzerland
2: yeah
1: and no and I say me first winner e by no clearly as na or wa ye off
2: yeah as or them to clear this and yeah
1: this is saying opportunity e hwe am play
2: back yeah as I'm on some picking some angle ni bio
1: exactly but first one dey and no na me free say off but what unfortunately for am Switzerland na abrante ni onside
2: okay
1: and open ball as I think say second one na yentini nya I mean angle ni everywhere from that perspective but and this idea dey who say say I think that obetimi I clear penalty as it stand now.

0: 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About the body mustard, Renin in Chifri and a Cameroon. One on about the boy, Brant, last World Cup. Obi awun ti free Cameroon World Cup ko so one country na omuko ni fi dere ni omuko ya one family house of Cameroon ne obetima sabo ashara obetima break the deadlock and a penalty ni Switzerland Brill 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watu tuni niama wasi plus na monchana mantra lines now all is set enter obetona be mu for the penalty to be taken. Rafi Witzels, Paco Berinessa, Brill and Bolo. A goal. Yes, Ube PM, our NLV Stadium. Finally, the deadlock has been broken. After 60 minutes into the game, Switzerland, the Red Crosses, the Red Devils, Omatua Tedeki Kantina, at the Levy Stadium now, a brand event of Brill and Bolo, calmly converted, or Tonebu as a Kurana, calmly, or said the goalkeeper, event of Mahmoud Abuna, the wrong way to know, Ube PM, our Levy Stadium, and Switzerland won, Qatar nil, Zuba, a deserved leader now.
1: Yes, I think, Switzerland for no, deserve we say me omo take lead because looking at how omo creative chances here and there now omo team embarry ball into the net now this is also an opportunity and then omo say na now omo they are taking a lead so I think that they've done so well and I hear Mbomo
2: Mbolo
1: yes onon ana she I hear the 56th goal Ediama AS Switzerland a World Cup.
2: Okay.
1: I think plus at the moment. Deserving.
0: Now Zuba, I got a brand new story now. The last edition, no, 2022. It's all free Cameroon. Now who's any Cameroon? I say one mama. What's I say? Now the family also. Did they be part Cameroon? As no quite one.
1: Debbie, right? You see, Antonio Massey. Because at the end of the day, I hold with the different. What I say? It is possible to say, or your country man. At the end of the day, Switzerland never needs a cannon.
0: What I say?
1: So Antonio, at least Oja picture.
0: What was that? It's for Ghana. Yeah, Ghana for whom you see?
1: I'm not doing according
0: to the rules. Zuma, I don't know your Joseph Mama live at 11 Stadium winner. 2026 FIFA World Cup live commentary of Pimswa 104.7 and to us now. Cut off for the Trabani Tintinti and so the Bona Chimon and so there be a Brantana Bona Oba and Kobe be a Nico Alverde on another tidy up situation in the Amma Switzerland. Watch out with Mama Brantia Venter Dennis Zakaria to the goalkeeper Grigo Kubel on the Swapia Mama Manuel Akanji back to Grigo Kubel. Now Switzerland are putting passes among themselves in their own half with Trabani Tintinti. Bonachima, a better up in water pier, Nabanabi Katerians on between your corner, left back a brand of answer, William Humam Al Amin Nasurabi, or the Bonama Akrama Fifth Destaman, on the Saibon coach to the captain, Bualem Kuki, on the Sopiadam another center back, Pedro Miguel Sanso, the Bonacoma, the captain, Bualem Kuki, now Kuki at the Bonaco, what trouble the Tintin to the Bonachima, now good control by number 14 Shetta, a Brantia Enero, your Fanta Humam Al Amin, or the Bonama Akram Afif, Afif Sodomana Kotri, Bonacacoma, a branch of Pedro Miguel, now Miguel Kitabana Kata, Omikitabana 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104.7, also live on Radio Premier 100.5, inside Takrade Technical University. I want to say yes, commentary to the HGU Kamakama, Unyari Baby, I'm a quality. Up to speed commentary, proper pronunciation, update history, and in-depth analysis now. 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Akanji Pepia, which are one of the 10 onto the left hand side, still Switzerland. Omashabako Kata, Omuntumente Kayabusimani Eturo, beautiful combination. What a save! What a save by goalkeeper Hamid Abunat. What a save, Nyamenkwa. Nyamenkwa Nanka, and the Switzerland for Nanka Muyeru 2 Omunyama, second of the night. It was a glorious opportunity. Nanswa Brent and a short number and a Kata goalkeeper Mahmoud Abunat. Omekisha Somaborn to Pale bona we me say your messages na we say messages na ashasia eba munta mi chukumu famra udi baby out if you prediction baby a and there will be a person chana na faka ho making kana kama unsua onfa odie emma no 0596259444 0596259444 anasa 0560180880 0560180880 Back in count messages now. Kama Tiamamo now. Yan Trust at the Levy Stadium of USA. And then the Kata for the Kitabara. Nico at the West Switzerland boom. Nico Alverde or the Bonamani goalkeeper. Grigo Kobel. Or Bonibody Mabrisha Dortmund. On the Piarama Denis Zakaria. 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Ndoe Bona Shubukama. Now Bonacodia Pranja Venta. 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Nitatan to Mianco. 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Now Switzerland Monaco. Dan and Doe. Or Bonibody Manottenham Forest. Obituma. China, down in day, with Piabora, everyone come up, branch on so your friend is an area of Fila, or Sansu de Bonama down in day, and the Bona Connecticut to Abrantia, Evansa A. 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Card Abrantia Dabwe, we are just a number 5 shutter. Abrantia Fanta, I am Jassim Gaber Abdel Salam. Wanya and the yellow card, the first yellow card of the game. Now, Ako Eti Ama Abrantia, you have said Jassim Gaber Abdel Salam is Santa Ruben Vargas at Chenna and a Saudin is a Bra Brantan and a Suntino Bono A. Fiki Kabosimani, a Dionu Miru 22 minutes near 22 minutes of action. At the Levy Stadium, Stonano, a Switzerland 1 Qatar 0 live comment drop him so 104.7 2026 before World Cup now and a Guswari a comment. You know, Mama Kama Kama and Yazan get by and Twasso. Yan Twasso, you know, from our body of free kick. Bonnie of free kick, Karima Switzerland, between that to Chari Kanana. Bonnie of free kick for Switzerland. Mousa Prenevensa Ruben Vargas on one Gino Benici was a man common Sanaka Amosha Sombe to me that double on the lead now Amoya Sombe two now Mania Cushion with Chabona Simona Sudabi Catamantana Pimbona 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Amobody Tia Kata Water break, yes. Hydration break, no. And yaba so send me catch out. Me say World Cup when India send a Yana AC ball. Ewa US club on. So Mubaka cannot boy send on Kodumuzua. And shall be a cantina. And then on mine is in each half. Yabakina and the hydration break. And I said water break, no. Yabinan on two occasions. And on any senior update in Etia. And on any senior Yayana Ewa live comment drop him so 104.7. Me say World Cup wait here. Upe baby, Ubena correct commentary, quality up to speed. Then look no further. Then on Pimso 104.7. And then a tech credit for national. Oh my, lucky your man join live. Our tech credit technical HSA University. I'm a radio. And then winning HSA Radio Premier 100.5. I want to live. Oh, now and then what did the message about? Mamenko Claire and for Infrio. And then we say, my big and my biggest radio sports station up in Swo. I'm Kofi Kanti of Famie from Aguna Tomi Abra. Switzerland will beat Qatar by 3-1. You are the best commentator in the Ashanti region and all. I am messenger and a Kofi Kanti Famie and also Ede Abra from Ene Aguna Tomi Abra. Kanti, yeah, that's a powerful also a message. You know, we also say hi, Benji from Mfensi Sevilla. Now Benji don't for sure in Yago Kra. Also Switzerland to score over 2.5. Next, according to Benji from Mfensi Sevilla, on the only said game we in Switzerland able to me anya at least 3 goals. A woman Benji prediction Mfensi Sevilla. Yeah, Chiamunina. Oh, that's a said Danny Tanyano. Modem of Fidian at 104.7. Enjoy the best of commentaries. Say good evening, champion commentator Idris Abdulrahim Edison Peter Drew of our time. And then a day without listening to your commentary is like how to Fox Sporting Club signing an injury prone player without. Also, then this is the CEO himself, Vegas, to be precise. Yes, the name of Ferguson Fenicha West, watch as a Tito Ferguson, a message now, Mensa Akaeda Seminum Sabana, what BM on the street of Vegas on the Bosnian Amosina. More enjoy commentary. The most of my canal, maybe to me the Modiana, but numbers now 0596 259 445 0596 259 445 and answer 0560 180 080 0560 180 080. Now Yankin Kane Kama and for Mama another ardent listener and you know Anane from Kunsu Kojo Krum also message now about Switzerland will dismantle Qatar by 3-0 and all a message Anane from Kunsu Kojo Krum and also Eddie Abre Wensu Ebisa and yes, you say, as will you give us Brazil versus Morocco commentary? Yes, next will be just a Brazil Morocco commentary. No, you buy an patch on my bosses and you confirm me. And you go so you monitor and to say commentary. No, everybody, we and say, Baya, Yabama, Waswate, and any messages now. So funny, by your resume to the later member, no messages in your canal. My baby, you had a few hydration break now, water break over. Yet, what came to suit your mama at the Levy Stadium 2026 FIFA World Cup Switzerland and a Qatar. And a Gusua and so a Toya Bob Simone a Jerusalem 26 minutes of action still now Switzerland and Sabaco Qatar almost so into me and take on now ball possession a 31% for Qatar and then Ocha Senna Mine Ewana. I think Oman Yuni, what just here when your possession control moment now 31% and I call Ariama Qatar and a 60% I call Ariama Switzerland and a possession control. Next, I know any senior update at Yan Tuaso now body kita Switzerland funnel. I'm gonna do one bar now. A branch here and then your funny cell Ricardo Rodriguez with Pia and the bottom of Manuel Akanji back to Ricardo Rodriguez on the show. Pia on the bar, come on, Ruben Vargas now. Switzerland funnel, I'm gonna do one bar, Ruben Vargas or Sansuribana come up, branch of Ansar Rodriguez on the show. Pia. Remo Fula, Fula the person as him come out. Now Bona Kodia Pranavas and Sakaria Mbolo, the goal scorer and the person to Mianco, Amabona Sansua Bidichi, Manuel Akanji, Wapimbona Pienes, we are classic Catapria, and in our 20th, your fence Said Martinez, was a born AFO, Yomo Frontier, Switzerland. Number 15 Shatta Yusuf Abdelrazak Obodi Bodima Al Wakra Ewa Katawa Onusu a local player Onu and Vini Safano Osha a ball and that's so Dominica Kofa and a brand Evans and Nico Elverde and so crashing the two baby born a foul deep inside the center half of the pitch. A brand Evans Pedro Miguel Center back Edema Kata on the Tinobonichi Pedro Miguel Onusu Juma Edema Al Sat Ewa Kata Onusu a local player or someone quay which I want to Tedibana Chibo on my flick. Bonaco trash and a corner, Bonaco trash and a corner, Branavas and Nico Elverde, one of any clearance, or Bonnie Bodima Pusha Munchin club back, our German Bundesliga, and Nico Elverde, Oyo Jumene, alongside Manuel Akanji, Omo Proprio, Edema Switzerland, who are still leading by a goal to nothing. Stonano Omashabako, Kata Munchuman take a live commentary, open so 104.7 Yabosiman, Edunuso, 27 minutes of action at the Levy Stadium, 2026 FIFA World Cup. Also live on Radio Premier 100.5 inside Takrady Technical University. Yan Tuaswe. Now so cut off a cross now. Oman to me for Koto Anyan Kwai. Oman to me and your Bonnie Abrantia. Or say Jesse number 4. Eddie Makata. Isa Lai Gay, jersey number 4, Abani Bodima Al Arabi Sporting Club, a cross deep one from a brand event Akrama Fiv, Abomadi Diniti Echi Bono, Nansu over the body will go, Sama Bono Akoko Trashano, Bono Akoko Trashano, a Goki Kamino, a Casino, Switzerland, everybody at Katana, so Mouse, a Kata player Bakuda from, Oko Switzerland Boxing, a Kata player Bakuda, Abrantano looks like he's in so much pain. Coach Edema and the Switzerland Murat Yakin. Anusu Ejinawa Omonitaniama or Sehever Nat Papa Papa Papa. Ojinawana one shabaka Sehever Nat. Nimum Nuwenya Heveri Nat where Murat Yakin. And I see a temporary road up at 11 stadium. That a player could have from Sanoname Kachono. World Cup Nedia. And then Yabubodia and a cataphonedia. Amabum Yerupe. 2022 edition, Yabu Hostiano, and a way, and Okua, and a World Cup, a cata, Amaba Cosimo, Amonso Abo Sanso, and a Switzerland phonedia, World Cup, Amabo Makuma could do me and San Wakawa. Nessa, before we know, no Amabo Dumi Romabo on 12 occasions, and then for the 13th time in their history, Switzerland about World Cup, almost Sanso Ebobi, and of course, 2026 edition. And I'm a campaign or Motiano after 30 minutes. Simon Ediasa or Masabako Kata, the Maroon One, or Muntime Entier, Pedro Miguel, or NNA Pria or Daphon is a Senna, all is positive. A branter was sort of Janana Santa, Gil Rebetoso, and so Eddie Amamuan, and a Senna update right here. Pedro Miguel, or Banabadima Al Sad, a branter or Joggy Kamakama Koko, funny position enter. You better resume play at the Levy Stadium, your video and center of attraction live. Come and drop him so 1-2-4.7 Abdurrahim Edison. I am your commentator. Message is now. The Brina Bounce will be to the Abba or prediction. Udi media UT free. Or we be able to summon a shout out to the Fakao. Making Kani Kama on 0596259444. 0596259444. Now, sir, 0560180880. 0560180880. For message is now. Nayan Ken Kani Kama. Yen trust when Switzerland, I'm an Edibonepa, a branch of Chicama, Denis Zakaria, on a Surbana Kosha Center Circle, to a brand of enter and a Remo Frila, where Granny Shaka, what the Bona Chuma on the left hand side of attack, Ricardo Rodriguez, or the Bonama Manuel Akanji, Wakuntrubona Tenekama, Akanji for the pass national, or the Bonama the captain, Granny Shaka, former player in my Arsenal, former player in my Bolivar Kusin and there, Shaka Yotuma, Edema and the Sunderland Bobo Kuruna, Udimson. And then Shaka, no, World Cup, no, on Ricardo Rodriguez, no, on my papa since 2014. Now, we are on fourth World Cup appearance. Now, 2014, Switzerland, Eba, now both Granny Shaka and Ricardo Rodriguez. Now, on our squad, no, 2018, no, Russia, on Mubaye, the last edition, 2022, wa Qatar. And also, Mubaye, into World Cup, we're in 2026, you know, at the fourth World Cup appearance, Switzerland, on press, Mirui, captain, Granny Shaka and Ricardo Rodriguez. So Ebabona Ricardo Rodriguez now, Mame and Kaimo Kakra, Monaco 2016 Champions League, Real Madrid, and in Wolfsburg, Ebo game, Nasa game in Wolfsburg, first leg, I'm waiting to feel we need 2-0. So Ricardo Rodriguez, we are the boss at 2 goals now, and a second leg, Madrid, see Ronaldo, Bebo, Hatrika, I'm going to come back, Benabao, and a call fire, so Wolfsburg squad now, na Ricardo Rodriguez, on Usu Ewe Mene, on a Granit Jacanina at the World Cup now, I'm about 12 matches. I'm about 4 different World Cup tournaments. We can win. And I'm about 12 games. When it comes to I'm game number 13 at the World Cup. Next, I'm going to papa, papa, papa. And I'm going to Ricardo Rodriguez. I'm going to make right cross. I'm going to play. Now, I'm going to be Denis Zakaria. I'm going to ask for Switzerland. I'm going to go to Qatar. I'm going to take 2026 FIFA World Cup live commentary. I'm going to 104.7 also live on Radio Premier 100.5 inside Takrady Technical University. I'm going to ask Switzerland. I'm going to box in the middle so that be ya block it down and do in the bono. I'm a in the cutter for now. I'm a pin bono pie. Yusuf Abdurazak want to me on for bono. I'm a minute because Switzerland are back in possession. Bona be the Remo Frila. The way up and the Michel A. Bouchard. Or the bono come on the captain. Granny Shaka. On a seven and a mekano. Was spread the bono to the left hand side. To a brand of a say Remo Frila. Frila and the bono pa. We play bono ma Ruben Vargas. Now Vargas wait to me a corner. Or the bono come on Ricardo Rodriguez. On the sopia the bono ma Manuel Akanji. Now Akanji the bono pa. What think you bono come on. Switzerland for the money of Bobo Nina. They are all over. And we dictating the pace and pattern of the game. Now, Bonasan Swabi, Manuel Akanji. Akanji, the Bonama Pranavas and Nico Elvedi. Up a short about. Up and tell me to my corner. We're probably the Monamana. What

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Bril Embolo to a brand of us a done and do it. That's what a short to no boy now. A cop him cut a play. I'm a bono a cock of fanche. Bono a cock of fanche. And a cabono. I was a corner kick. I'm a Switzerland. Name him refugee to go kick instead. Now cut a photo. A branch of venture. And then away a brawling cookie captain. Nebono will chat to me and come over here. I'm a Switzerland photo. I'm a San Suabefa. Manuel Akanji. Send you a queen in him now. With him club. Because on your center back. On his opia the bonamani captain. Granny Shaka. On the bonepa. Clever pass from Shaka. To a branch of venture. Dennis Zakaria. 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Maria Betis or the bana ma Ruben Vargas on so Sevilla that should be a Brenton cross from Claire bona properly cleared bona be Michel Epicha on so the bana come up and Vanessa Ruben Vargas na so ref see be Vargas earlier cross natural line into a goal kick Yamo Enfantia Switzerland ya Bosman Eduasancia 36 minutes of action here at 11 Santa Clara, Sonano, Switzerland, one, and they cut no, and send a prediction as a scoreline now, and also at here, young Trusson Farmer, when I born here, go keep cut a funnel, or my bay, papa, or my best stadium, or my young Trusson, or my born in Tetum, so, Bona could even come to a branchia, Evansa Humam Al Amin, which I wanted to enter, now Kosha Yusuf Abderazak, Nissan Chuman Kanama, Switzerland, or my baby, you born up here, now a brand event, and then where I see Matibo, want to me and Ama and ya could trust Switzerland player. Look at the Swiss. Oh my support cry fake keke. Son of Missy support on team at the Levy Stadium Hano. Massa Penny Beshaw which is a woho. And you know, a more bojomo boys and so papa penas and getwa. So far so good on Masabako and on game the F Lomo Bono. F Papa Pomeria to form Yan Trasso Ricardo Rodriguez. Want to be on your cross on a goal kick. Revise a goal kick more infantia. Aya Switzerland for Ricardo Rodriguez. Oyo Juma de Maria Betis. Wachewa national team ni muye papa. Oni Granny Xhaka. O attempt to cross. Ne momeno. Eni kata met for the verse. Jassim Gaber Abdel Salam. E traise on manu kwae. Ena odeno kwa kabona. Eni bona kwa trust. Eni go kika kata. The maroon one. Omu bodi etia the red devils. Anase the red crosses of Switzerland. Omu chabone tente. Abre the verse Eddie Mason Jr. Ne bona wa premier Kobebia. Na abre the verse Abderazak Yusuf. Onu so possession. I'm a middle echoes in Switzerland on my bed. I'm better than I see the service of the goalkeeper Grigo Kobel. Looks like he's in trouble as well. Manager Ababona to watch. That was a big press from Katafono. I'm a press in Switzerland for now. I'm a Ababona to watch. Another attacking throw for Kata. Bonus answer attacking throw. Edema Kata. A branch also number 15. Abderazak Al Yusuf. Wajabona to now. I'm a tubo to go today. Bona Kakuria Pranjia. Yevente Ayub Al Uwi. Odebona Pedro Miguel. Miguel Sansu Bona Kama. Ayub Al Uri over to me a corner. Nebona Bon was a feeble one. I'm a Remo Frula. One watch the Amani captain. On the play born forward. Now Bona Bidi done and do lovely control, lovely first start. Nemumia clipping at all. Reference Said Martinez. Ose Bonnie a foul. Massa World Cup now. Revisiting the game now to some part. Any little incident. I'm a man and slide it down. Hey, see ya. No more foul. WWW. I'm a woman in Sayed Chakra. I see him quite here. I was so much a foul now. Bonnie a foul. The Massa Rizalan. Ya best man. Sanko.
Macron. 39 minutes of action here at the Levy Stadium of Santa Clara. Our USA Hall and your venue and center of attraction. Stone on Switzerland, Sabaco. Captain Tumenteka. No, Bonabedia Panavasa, Ruben Vargas to Ricardo Rodriguez. Where you want to manage to Manuel Akanji. Akanji, the person that's clever from Akanji. That's what I be. A branch of manager Vargas. Well, you should a lovely turn. That's what branch of answer. I see Matibo. What any of you foul? What area uniform with a keyboard of fast on my son's only possession cut the furniture 5 passes coming to the complete on boya now Switzerland for now on my son's original Switzerland on the ascendancy Benny Zakaria or the personal tour now Dan and Doe or anybody man Nottingham Forest or the personal seminar to the uncle now on my manager Michel Epistra or the Bonama Kanji to a brand of us Nico Alverde on the swat Tachibono to a brand of us Epistra with Pierre Martini Zakaria now Switzerland for now the Papa Pani Yotuma on the Bona tuona tasoma relax kra and omo pase pase omo bibia and na bona masaba ko kata omo ntumi enteka 2026 FIFA World Cup live quality up to speed commentary on your biggest platform of him sure 104.7 with me Abdulrahim Etesen. I am your commentator Suba ewa wadi katenka obekoso atenka Nicolas Amankwa and so just on and host here o pretty much kama kama yanto aswe na bana ko dia prantia eventa a bista na so da biko keeper Mahmoud Abunat. Why you wanna play? Why you wanna play? Cross over back as a goalkeeper and one deal with that one here. The most important thing NSL one manager keep that one out. Odileka Krebi and Kabantan about cross over national. Oh yes, Uncle Piers has known himself crossing the AP and who we are. And he say across the bona I'm a ever boxing. We're not born at Uncle Trashano. A corner here, but it's corner kick everybody at Kata Benevenza Ruben Vargas on the Kakobo corner Edema Switzerland Obane Ball Edema Sevilla Spain on Ruben Vargas Oye Juma

inside gay ya crashing at war a brand of venture Denis Zakaria was a smart foul it's also so much break on a counter is a lie break is also a money corner most result no no I'm a picture corner no much man yabo ni yen at a result into counter and a kata for an or just any a bunch here your phone is and then Yusuf Abdulrazak a four banana or running away turn on to one and cast embassy and to Denis Zakaria on a shako kosra de no wache wababa the second player game women walk into the books of the referee now and it's any update right here now banabidi Pedro Miguel watati bwana de bwana 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Nereboneko watati bwana to Edmilson Jr. On the shoulder of Ayub Al-Umi on the pass nation a chance. What a save by goalkeeper Grigo Kubel. What a save by Brantia Ocean number 8 Eddie Makata Edmilson Jr. So close this is the second time but in Kenya Bako a body ball goalkeeper and this time here a hitty body here name of goalkeeper versus Grigo Kobel and a John and I Bakunu Etira and the A7 the Bona Kwanko Trashano and a corner kick at Kata a mobile here to Switzerland Kata for any corner the maroon one of Kata Omanya Kona Mobodi the Red Devils and I said the Red Crosses of Switzerland. Yabosimani Ediana 42 minutes of action. And this son of Switzerland Omashawako Kata. Omunchuman take a live commentary on your biggest platform of Pimsuo. 104.7 Bonnie Kona. Akrama Fif the Starman. Akrama Fif. Obonibo Edema Al-Sad Ewa Katawa. One Jinobonichi. One assistant line to the Chemanso. Omachemansu we are from Bob Konano. Bonnie Kona de Makata. Omitu that. Makana, Akama Fig, with Kabana Simona Sudebe, Switzerland Fana Pimbono, properly clad, a shortness of the Wanya Boni, Ama eventually Switzerland, Ama Ibono Pro, Bonabi Catafana, Swabian, Wabian, Ama Ene Catafana, Omele Kitabana, a branch and a Trabana Tintin, Tono Swabono Bohuno, Wabona to attend in the Bona Borobian, Ama Ene Switzerland, they are back in possession, goalkeeper Grigo Kobel, Olibana Manuel Akanji, on the Sudabana Captain, Granny Shaka, on everybody Bana Shaka, or San Sudabana Manuel

0: Santia, Yevanta Ayub Al Umi, Wakrebana Marafi Said Martinez, Watafariama Akrama Fif. Body of Fari Makata, nobody at Switzerland. What a game this has been so far in Yazan Getua. 44 minutes, Sima Adrian 99, and a Abo so far at the Levy Stadium, and a your venue and center of attraction. Now Pedro Miguel for Kata, with trouble on the tent. Lovely flick from Eddie Milson Jr. Now, son of Flicker, what you mean? I'm a Switzerland, and as I saw Betty Bonner, a branch of Venture Remo Fula, or the one to be Kumso to Ricardo Rodriguez, on Eddie Boneba, now Ricardo Rodriguez, or the one to Kurichi to Nico Alfredi. On the spread the ball down the right hand side of attack. Nisaka Dan and Doe. Obani body man Nottingham Forest. Dan and Doe. Oribani Kunichi. Nico Alfredi. Deep inside the center circle for Switzerland. Omane de Bonepa. Swiss one echo Brimica Krakra. Stena Omashabako. Kata Intimenteka. 2026 FIFA World Cup. 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Now Bonabini Rubin Vargas. Watching a man of coin. Watatubana to Ricardo Rodriguez. Obechimia Kona. Watatubana Maprantia. Even Teremu Fula. 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Katafana manager Ibone Pie. Apprentice Asin Matibo. On a quest, a clearance and a bonaco trash. A attacking throw. Sima Adrian 9, number 45. Now, Ninyinasu Refisi almost 6 minutes. Refisi almost Simansia and Fankazuba. Mame Emrao. And then he came on floor. And then Akaka came near the Freddy Kaino. But New Year, Switzerland for the early Dikabako. The name of Zuba. A Kamea got someone a Bobonina. Don't you think so by now? And also a mobile 2 or 3 goal. And as say, Katafonos have been solid in defense.
1: Yes, Ryan, I was said by now, dear, not at least Anka, yes, Switzerland, I said 2 or 3 goals. But let's not forget, say, any goalkeeper no, has been an integral member who played vital role in Katafonos defense role, because now the Katafonos, or my originally, though, because on more game plan, I think that now it will keep perfection for them, because they decided to sit back just to see how the Swiss will play their game. No man hit them on the counter group, but unfortunately for them, penalty combined and on my team they are conceding. But anyway, after some conceding penalty, you could see some quite compact. Yes, Switzerland follow 1 or 2 minutes to be in their way out almost corner, but in general, you could see say Katafono a resolute and again on my compact a show and a more day say Switzerland for Benya another goal and goalkeeper no and so no aim the key defense because he's also having the best moment it will give him all year 2-3 saves year. If you see so on any day, then to look my result to a goal. But at the end of the day, also about to the rescue of Katafono. I think that he also deserves applause. I also a Bonabaso. He is playing so well at first half.
0: Ano ayo zubara utere nkana Simansia Rafi Editusono Yabomu Mieru Akafo near the first half na Ebana US Town Switzerland Omashaba Kokata Omusu Intumenteka messages ra Ebiaba Meyu de Flo Osono Faudiana Brown 0596259444 na Yenke Nkane kama Enfa Emamo Enero Switzerland follow with a chance Sudabidabidabidabid oh what a miss Dan and Dodo Bua Pranavansa Ruben Vargas what a miss Switzerland follow they've been wasteful and for so much back now, so by now, and community by either 2 or 3 goals. Send an amenity by Ekan. It's a see, look at one. I've never said brilliant ball in one today. Bonnie Boy to be able to play. Come on, they are 2. Name of Ubers, a baby, a mobile. I mean to me, and your bonnie set up and a Bonaco trash and a corner. Bonaco trash and a corner. And then Switzerland for air ball, Editia, and a Katamivia. I'm not too rocky. Means I can message now. Maybe I'll be Edit Free and other messages now. Monsoma Kanamo from the Anamara. Yankee Kane coming up, Bonnie a corner. Edema Switzerland between the double of Lidana. Vagas are Tobana Simona. A chance, but in say so eventually, a Prenevence Pedro Miguel with a big clearance from the back. What Balu with a vitro. That was a big clearance from a Prenevence Pedro Miguel. Number 2 shot away to Marima Alsar, our Kataho. No, and then I brought here in Nero. Events Anochi Rocky say, hello, good evening. I'm Anochi Rocky from Afogoso. Open so radio is my bedroom every day. Kata will turn the score to 2-1. And Anochi Rocky, on the messenger on the ABBA, Monsua Makan, 0596259444. 0596259444. Answer 0560180880. 0560180880. 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am majesty from a crase na minim samanya dinia say a crase say crase so dia management or sikata will lose by 3-1 and now a message a majesty on so Eddie Abba we say hi good evening my name is Adamu from Wamio say so or say na say when you am was so for line na Adamu ma member corner ni na minya message ni where corner makata na so dey Susan for na pembona PC man sia no 6 minutes additional time now yabom 9 akam yenu near the game near Ebony House. Hi, good evening. My name is Adamu from Riamuase Sofo Line, Switzerland 2, Qatar 1, more fire. And all, messenger Adamu, and so Eddie Abre. Also, no, for the other Brian Beck and Kari Kama, Ejamamo, live comment on your biggest platform of Pimsu 104.7. Yes, answer live, and the radio premiere 100.5 inside Takrade Technical University. I'm also for comment on live. Now, you're in trust, and Takrade Fibesanabe, and Terrific Vensa Said Martinez from Argentina, Obesana Benero Freddy Cano, and so Abanavia at the Levy Stadium, our Santa Clara, your venue, and center of attraction of Switzerland with a chance. Now, I'm in Switzerland for I'm going to be on it, but Brillambolo, or the person at two. Now, so that be Catamantana, you want to play Catamantana, defend the border. That's a huge opportunity for Switzerland to double their lead. Now, so number 20, shut up, and Michel E. Bischa, about the body of pizza. I want you to have a one and two more. Now, but I'm in Nico Alverde, on the Sopia, and I'm Manuel Akanji, back to Alverde. Now, Alverde in the Kitabara, all the way back to the goalkeeper, Grigor Kobel, on the Sako Trubanato, Simon Sianaso, into the finally, Rafia, Evansa Said Martinez from Argentina. Wasana bemo say yon for Freddy Kane nyina Emra Newe at the Levy Stadium 2026 FIFA World Cup live commentary on a Pimswa 104.7 of Freddy Kane Ebony we and a Qatar Oman Shabi Switzerland Oman Swashabakwe penalty and a Brill Embolo on so abo area to the team to the yes you ever sign out Meko Niko Nanyakana Atwaso Nyamia Duma Sekera Fra Eshasi Abdurrahim Edesen Maba Name the commentary now and so Atwaso over to you, Nicholas Amankwa.
2: Yes, Raheem now Tenenka from the Levy Sports Stadium, our California. No, why justice to commentary? I will be aware enjoy live commentary, up to speed commentary. Yes, Raheem, no, Watuja Azuba.
1: Yeah, Nicholas.
3: We have a code
1: here.
2: Yes, Abba.
1: Yes, yes. Me and I may enjoy commentary in the park, and you know.
2: When you had your own.
1: Oh, yes. That's how Kumasi, I say, in fact, even Ghana crown.
2: No man, Raheem, man, I enjoy grow na at home. It is just Raheem the way and yanya dey. What trust?
1: Yeah, and you know, I think say me nim say the ref dey there. Watch and good watch me nim say the ref dey
2: there. Ah, Raheem do say that.
1: So ba na good watch na
2: bon. Okay.
1: And then we ba no me nim me say we late and you know.
2: So mu be o janu no. Oh, fana to get in him.
1: Oh,
2: I say,
1: oh, okay.
2: I didn't have your second half of a far off of Fazer. Well, before I could farber.
1: Yes, I think, Sebaboa, because a banana, I enjoy. Yes.
2: Sometimes be Pino.
1: Yeah,
2: I let it be an answer.
1: Exactly. Who's a be on my commentary? Be on my one, cause I would cut off for baby. Boss and only good watch, you know, and one cassa let's know.
2: Yes,
1: you know, quickly, boss, you are cheap, you know.
2: Right, Zuba, yeah. I'm right back to the game.
1: Yeah.
2: enjoy first half
1: oh I think